0: Tehran have signed a deal to end the conflict and start further negotiations on Iran's nuclear program. The two sides will take part in a signing ceremony scheduled for Friday in Geneva. But US Vice President J.D. Vance says there are still a lot of very important details to be worked out with Iran. The full text of the agreement has not yet been released, but President Donald Trump says the Strait of Hormuz should be fully reopened by Friday. Earlier, Vice President Vance told CNBC this deal is a win for the American people.
1: Even if we just stopped here, what would be true? Their military is destroyed, the Straits of Hormuz are open, their nuclear program has been destroyed, and we have incredible economic leverage over them that we didn't have a year and a half ago. So we've got a lot of leverage here, but we also have the president saying to them, we're extending an open hand.
0: The artificial intelligence company Anthropic are set to meet with White House officials over a public dispute concerning the company's latest AI models. EpSense Mitch McCann reports from New York.
2: On Friday, Anthropic received an export control directive, forcing the company to suspend access to its latest AI models, which are named Fable 5 and Mythos. The order directed that access be stopped by any foreign national, whether inside or outside the United States. But given the difficulties in turning the models off for those people only, Anthropic disabled access for everyone. It's reported the government made the directive because of a national security threat. Anthropic has said that it believes the government is concerned about a potential narrow, non-universal jailbreak, where a user could bypass a cybersecurity guardrail and ask Fable 5 to read a specific codebase and fix any software flaws, as reported by CNBC. Anthropic has characterized the situation as a misunderstanding. Mitch McCann, New York.
0: British Prime Minister Keir Starmer has announced a ban on social media for under-16s. Critics, including YouTube, have warned the blanket bans could push young people towards less safe, unregulated services, while child safety organisations say the current age-checking systems remain far more reliable. Technology reporter Will Guyatt in London says parents will also need to change their behaviour.
3: It's going to be very interesting to see what the government is going to do for younger people, because let's not forget that many of these kids that have got accounts have been encouraged by parents and said it's okay to fake their age in order to get on them. And that's part of the problem here. It's not just the tech companies. They're going to have to do something here. You know, parents are going to have to take their part in this ban too.
0: Voters in Switzerland have rejected a plan to cap the country's population at 10 million people. The proposal was put forward by the far-right Swiss People's Party, who argued the move would ease housing, transportation, and environmental concerns. From Bureaus Worldwide, this is FSM.
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6: 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Here's your forecast for Ajo.
7: Tonight, mostly clear, low right around 77. Tuesday, sunny and toasty, high near 104. Tuesday night, mostly clear, low right around 76. Wednesday, sunny and toasty, high near 102. Wednesday night, mostly clear, low right around 73. Currently in Ajo, it's 104 degrees.
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89.3 HD3 Phoenix with Bruno Mars and Risk It All from his latest effort, The Romantic. Now, there's rumors, and you know, rumors are rumors, but that he owes a lot of money to a Vegas casino because he ran up some debt. Remember when he and Taylor Swift hooked up? Not hooked up, I'm sorry. When they got back together? When they got together to work together and make a song? Allegedly, the reason was so he can have some money. Taylor decided to help out. True or not, I do not know. I wouldn't be surprised, right? Then he went into the Apatapata song, which was huge. Now, we all have our demons, right? I'm Jerry Richards, in for Sean and Rebecca. I'll be here all week, but I know you usually hear me on Saturday and Sundays, 1 to 5. What do I got? Oh, Luke Combs is on the way, Sugar Ray, Pitbull, Mr. Worldwide. We're going to give you advice about sunglasses. But first, it's Benito, my favorite Benito. Yeah, I have a nephew named Benjamin, but Ben, Benito, whatever. Here he is, it's Bad Bunny. Mi Porto Benito. Z89.3 and 101.5 HD3 Phoenix.

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Necesito. I do. Please, por favor. Necesito más besitos. I like kisses. Giving, receiving, my cheek needs a kiss right on, right there. In my boca, too. That's a whole other story. I'm Jerry Richards. You usually hear me on the weekends, but I'm sitting here with you right now. Maybe you're traveling to the checkpoint, away from the checkpoint, going up to Phoenix, coming down from Phoenix. We're here. Sean and Rebecca are away for the week, so I won the lottery, and I get to hang out with you all week long. Fun. Oh, that reminds me, in case you missed, for some reason, you missed the dad joke of the day. Here it is. I'll do it real quick, because it's really quick anyway. Are you ready? Here we go. Here we go. What do you call a bear with no teeth? A gummy bear. I'm kidding. Gums. There's. Yeah, it's a dad joke. We'll do it again tomorrow at 3. Here is Luke Combs, Better Together, Z89.3-1015-HD3 Phoenix.

is Mr. Worldwide to some people. He's his mama's baby boy, and we call him Pitbull. Z89.3-1015-HD3 Phoenix. We also heard from Bad Bunny, of course, and Thalia. Luke Holmes in that set as well. I'm Jerry Richards. Yes, you normally hear me on the weekends, 1 to 5, Saturday and Sunday. But this week, I am filling in for Sean and Rebecca. In case you missed, the dad joke of the day, we'll do it tomorrow, a new one tomorrow, about 3:50-ish or so. So tune in for that. I hope you have a good night. Bo and Vicky are up next. Now on the weekends, and I'm on 1 to 5, they follow me. Right, they're always on. Sundays. And now here I am in the afternoon, and they're on after me. I think they like me a little bit. That's fine. Musically, they have Somber. De La Ghetto. PM Dawn. And much, much more. So have a good night. I'll see you here tomorrow. 3 to 6. I'm going to leave you with something you might think of because it gets so sunny around here. Even in, you know, monsoon time. Z89.3-1015-HD3 Phoenix. Don't forget to get those sunglasses because you need them during the day and during the night. I'll see you tomorrow. Here's Corey Hart.

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0: It's Monday. My beautiful bride is here at my side. Hello, Heidi. How are you?
1: Hello. Oh, I'm tired.
0: Had a long weekend, apparently. Yes. Somebody was partying a little too much.
1: Oh, yes.
0: I've got a movie star Monday, and I have a movie star and somebody else joining me today. I have Nikki Reed from the Twilight movies, and I have Rebecca Tickell joining me from Groundswell. She and her husband have three different videos now. They're a docu-series, so this is the third and final from Prime Video. This one's called Groundswell. It's about Mother Earth, and we talked with them, I don't know if it was a year ago or 2 years ago, when they had Kiss the Ground or Kiss the Earth, something like that was the second one. And anyway, they've got this update. Woody Harrelson's involved, Demi Moore's involved, and Nikki Reed, who we'll talk to today from the Twilight series. Thanks for listening to the John and Heidi Show.
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3: 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That thing till your throat gets sore. 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
0: Now with today's reason to party, here's my beautiful bride, Heidi Small. What do you have for me, Heidi?
1: Well, today is prune day. I had no idea that there were cocktails that you could make out of prunes, but this is called a prune royale. I cannot even imagine the kind of mess that you would wake up to in the morning after a night of these bad boys. But it is rum, lime juice, prune juice, coconut water, and club soda and lime.
0: Were they all out of garnish. Every other ingredient?
1: Right? I know. It sounds horrific.
0: It does not
1: but
0: sound like my cousin.
1: If you're feeling adventurous and you want to celebrate prunes, there you go. That's your cocktail.
0: Well, thank you, Heidi.
1: You're welcome.
0: I've got a link to that disgusting drink in the show notes for today at John and Heidi Show.

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0: Now, surveys and studies and such, a new study suggests AI hiring systems favor resumes that were written by, wait for it, AI. Yeah.
1: Oh, my God.
0: Researchers found applicants' tracking system, ATS, were about 60% more likely to shortlist a candidate whose resume was generated by a matching large language model. So the study warns that AI self-preference could unfairly disadvantage equally qualified applicants who actually wrote their own resume or used a different AI tool. So like if I used Grok and you used Claude, or I used ChatGPT and you used whatever the others are, they're just saying that if it was created by this AI, it preferred that resume. So researchers had 2,200 human written resumes across 24 occupations, creating AI generated versions with models including ChatGPT-4 and DeepSeek to compare hiring outcomes. The problem was most severe in accounting, sales, and finance. So how weird. Pretty soon, humans won't be needed at all.
1: You don't need to do anything anymore.
0: You just let it do it all. Oh, by the way, I got the job, and ChatGPT is doing the job for me, too. And it's cashing the check, and it's doing it all. Surveys and studies and such on the John and Heidi Show.

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1: Here's your forecast for Ajo.
2: Tonight, mostly clear, low right around 77. Tuesday, sunny and toasty, high near 104. Tuesday night, mostly clear, low right around 76. Wednesday, sunny and toasty, high near 102. Wednesday night, mostly clear, low right around 73. Currently in Ajo, it's 100 degrees.
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4: 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Karaoke Friday nights at 9 p.m. The Choo Choo on Highway 85 in Ajo.
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1: Now, big screen, little screen. Kevin Hart has named one celebrity that he feels should never be roasted. Who do you think that would be?
2: Oh.
1: The queen herself, Oprah Winfrey.
2: Oh, good Lord.
1: Yeah, he said she should not be roasted. He first suggested maybe LeBron James should not be roasted, but then he decided, no, I'm going to say Oprah should not be roasted. He said that would be like spray painting the Sistine Chapel.
2: Oh, yes, it would.
1: He said, if I found
2: it would
1: out
2: be exactly
1: Oprah
2: like that.
1: Said she wanted to do it. I'm driving 100 miles an hour to Oprah's house to tell her you cannot do this. So there you go. And in today's episode of Amusing Internet Conspiracy Theories, does Guy Fieri actually eat what you see him eating on Diners, Drive-Ins, and Dives? Dr. Spaghetti is a Twitch streamer who normally doesn't have much interest in food media. But during a recent streaming session, a follower suggested that he actually never eats the food on the show. So the doctor compiled a YouTube analysis of mountains of clips, noting that he often keeps the food in his cheek during a shot, and you rarely see him swallow anything.
2: Oh,
1: in addition,
2: really?
1: Fieri's remarkably able to carry on clear conversations right after he fills his mouth with food. Dr. Spaghetti even caught an instance of him moving a pair of chopsticks to his mouth, but there was nothing in the chopsticks. So the world may never know.
2: Wow, that kind of...
1: It's interesting.
2: Kind of hurts, doesn't it?
1: Yeah,
2: it's... Everybody loves that show.
1: Hey, just so you know, I eat everything this puts on me. I'm never on camera while I'm doing it, but I eat it all. Big screen, little screen on the John and Heidi Show. Maybe 30.

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1: Heidi, did you know the largest volcano in the solar system is not even on Earth? It's on Mars? Huh. Olympus Mons is 3 times taller than Mount Everest. It is so wide that it would cover most of a U.S. state.
2: Whoa.
1: So the base of this thing is huge. Huge. That's big. Again, it's not here. It's on Mars. So I don't plan to go anytime soon.
2: No.
1: We don't know everything. But now we know this.

yeah, it's the Prince. Fresh. In the unmarked car with the tents. Mark Anthony with the new anthem. Yeah, yeah, I know, it's a little intense. Ferragamo on the collar. We gon' mash a throttle in Miami Harbor. Girl, you want me like a shatter? Yeah, yeah. You make a move.

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0: Time now for the joke of the day with my beautiful bride, Heidi Small. What you got for me, Heidi?
1: The class of 1950 gets together for their class reunion. Not many people are left, but two of the 10 people to attend were Harry, an 88-year-old widower, and Esther, an 87-year-old divorcee. Over the course of the evening, they had a great time chatting about old times and their families. They each felt a real connection, and by the end of the night, Harry had proposed and Esther happily accepted.
0: Oh, wow.
1: The next morning, Harry woke up and was frustrated to realize he couldn't remember Esther's answer to his proposal. Embarrassed, he picks up the phone to call her. "Hello, Esther. I'm so sorry, but my memory isn't what it used to be. Last night, when I asked you to marry me, did you say yes or no?" "I said yes," Esther exclaimed excitedly, "and I'm so glad that you called, because for the life of me, I couldn't remember who asked."
0: Oh, that's adorable.
1: Oh, that's adorable.
0: Nice. That's so good. That's the joke of the day. Didn't offend anybody. it's what I'm looking for in jokes, Heidi. She's got so many that I'm like, why in the world would you pick that? Joke of the day on the John and Heidi Show.

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0: Time now for the scoop of the day. Thinking about taking a break from social media? Well, a new review suggests digital detox might not improve your mood as much as you'd expect. This study probably done by Meta. Researchers analyzed 10 studies involving more than 4,600 people who took social media breaks ranging from a month to just a day. They found no significant changes in happiness, negative emotions, or life satisfaction. But experts say there may still be a benefit to taking a break from social media if you think that it'll be helpful for you. Rather than quitting entirely, they suggest on focusing on mindful, intentional use and maybe using a timer that limits your specific time spent scrolling on certain apps. Yeah. What do you think of that?
1: I agree with that. It's time to stay off of social media.
0: And if your morning coffee pick-me-up doesn't seem to last long enough, grapefruit could offer a boost. The fruit contains compounds that can slow breakdown of certain substances in your body, leading to speculate that it could extend your caffeine buzz.
1: I do like grapefruit.
0: I'm not a fan. One Florida coffee chain is even testing the idea by putting grapefruit and espresso together. Oh. Experts say any extra buzz they would likely get is minor and inconsistent. They point out that grapefruit can interact with many prescription medications.
1: Yes, it can.
0: Though,
1: you have to be careful.
0: Making that trend potentially risky despite the fruit's well-known health benefits. So, yeah, I didn't think I'd ever have to say this, but consult your doctor before having a grapefruit. Apparently, I don't know.
1: Or try to find a way to get off all your meds. That would be better.
0: That is your scoop of the day on the job.

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0: Thank you for listening to the John and Heidi Show on this Movie Star Monday. Excited to visit right now with not one, but two guests. Nikki Reed, we know from movies like 13, like the Twilight films, and a whole bunch of other great stuff. And we also have on the line today, Rebecca Tikal. And we've actually talked with her in the past about some of her other projects, but there's the third in this series of documentaries. It's out now. It's called Groundswell. And Nikki, we'll start with you. Tell us how you got involved and tell me a little bit about this new documentary, Groundswell.
2: I guess no pun intended, but this all came together very organically. I know, that was a good one, right? Rebecca would never let me say that. So, you know, I would say I spent the last, you know, two decades really being an earth advocate, if you will, in some capacity. And so my involvement in this was a missing piece of the puzzle for so many reasons. But Josh, Rebecca, and I became friends naturally through other friends. And so, you know, I think we've really been supportive of each other's journey and mission and our shared mission, which is to heal the planet. My husband actually unknowingly shot some of the initial footage for Kiss the Ground when he was in Africa, long before the first film was, you know, even a thought. And so it was amazing to see that actually end up in the first of this series.
0: I love that. And Rebecca, we've talked in the past. I'm excited to visit again. This is a project that's near and dear to you, isn't it?
3: Groundswell is the third film in our Soil trilogy. And, you know, I know that that sounds dull as dirt, but we have people like Ian Somerhalder and Jason Momoa and Donald Glover and all these incredible people who have helped us make Soil sexy. Yeah, good job, Nikki. But honestly, this film is probably the first good news movie that you've ever seen about the climate. It's on Amazon Prime, and it's a global road trip around the world to see people who are healing their environments and in turn healing themselves, because that is the benefit of regenerative agriculture. And that is the subject of Groundswell. It's the story of how people are reclaiming their communities, healing their environment, and making a profit while doing it. And even better, they're growing nutrient-dense food and storing carbon in the atmosphere. It all sounds too good to be true, but it's not. It's just working with nature instead of against it to heal our communities, our environment, and to nourish ourselves. So it's got an incredible cast. It's got Demi Moore. It's got Woody Harrelson. And it's, like I said, it's the third film. You don't have to watch all three before watching Groundswell. But it is a great adventure to go with us over the course of 10 years as we learn about regenerative agriculture and the path forward for how to heal our climate.
0: This is the third in the series. Is this also the final chapter?
3: This trilogy is done. It's not going to be like Star Wars with like a prequel and a sequel and all that. This, I feel like the film itself is... It really does a great job at bringing people into this movement. So when you watch Kiss the Ground, you learn what is regeneration. When you watch Calm the Ground, you learn what holds us back. And when you watch Groundswell, you see the global movement of people everywhere who are healing their soil. And I honestly feel like after this, we'll go on and focus on other things. But these films have been responsible for helping to put over 86 million acres in the United States in the transition to regeneration, up from 2020, where we had 3.5 million acres. And currently, globally, we're at about 250 million acres, and we need to get to 1 billion acres. That's 10% of global ag lands. And that's where we need to get to be able to really get ourselves on the path towards stabilizing the climate. And so, I don't know, if people don't listen to this, well, maybe we will have to go and make another one. But I honestly think that this film is going to be, you know, enough to help spur this movement to where we need to be to get ourselves back on track.
0: I love it. And when I'm watching Prime Video and I'm looking at all the different things that I have available to see, one of the reasons I think people are clicking on this is because of the star power you have. You know, we've been visiting just now with Nikki Reed, but also Woody Harrelson and Demi Moore. That certainly doesn't hurt to have those kind of people helping with this project.
3: It's true, but I have to say one thing, which is that the real stars of the movie are the farmers who are making You guys are the real heroes. You're the ones that have your hands in the dirt. You're the ones that are growing food for the world. And I just really want to take a moment to acknowledge this particular group of listeners, because we really honor your contribution to our world. And there's a real opportunity for farmers who grow our food to also be taken care of. Not only are they nourishing the world, but they themselves are being nourished.
0: I love that. Nikki, Rebecca, thank you for your time. I appreciate what you're doing.
2: Thank you. Thanks for talking to us. Have a great day. today.
0: Again, Groundswell is available now on Prime Video. I've got a link to the trailer and all of the information in the show notes for today at johnandheidishow.com.
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0: Z89.3, Ajo's hit music station. Time now for the movie quote of the day. I don't think you're going to get this one either, Heidi. It's from 2012.
1: I'm this just is saying, so fun. You just keep giving me. Okay.
0: Maybe you'll get it then. Okay. I volunteer as tribute. There's a whole generation shouting at the
1: Oh, yes, I know
0: radio,
1: this.
0: But we've not watched these.
1: Game of Thrones?
0: No, very close. Hunger Games. That's what you meant. I know that's what you meant.
1: I knew it was one of those movies I hadn't seen.
0: Jennifer Lawrence, by the way, said it. I volunteer as tribute. Yeah, I've seen that like a clip. That's the only reason.
1: Yeah.
0: And for a while, that was like a thing where people on Facebook would be saying that because like they, if there was like, oh, hey, this band is coming to town. Somebody's got to go. I volunteer as tribute.
1: Okay.
0: Huh? You know, they're basically saying, I want to go do this. So I'm just going to volunteer as tribute.
1: Okay.
0: Remember that? No, it's a long time ago. 2012 was a long time ago. That is your movie quote of the day on the John and Heidi.

0: The Desert Diamond Casino Rye Weather Center. Here's your forecast for Ajo.
1: Tonight, mostly clear, low right around 77. Tuesday, sunny and toasty, high near 104. Tuesday night, mostly clear, low right around 76. Wednesday, sunny and toasty, high near 102. Wednesday night, mostly clear, low right around 73. Currently in Ajo, it's 96 degrees.
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9: Al.
10: 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Or did she bring it back last week? 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
9: Al.
10: Yes, Mike?
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0: 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Time now for News to Me as we head to the News to Me news desk with my gorgeous bride, Heidi Small. What you got over there?
1: Well, apparently it requires 800 million gallons of gasoline to mow America's lawns every year.
0: Wow. Not mine.
1: Not in our house. Yeah. We have an electric mower. We have a robo mower.
0: It's a robot lawnmower that does the mowing for me.
1: It's so great. That is by far the best purchase we have ever made.
0: It really is awesome. I love it.
1: The last human zoo closed in Belgium in 1958. A human zoo?
0: What? Yeah,
1: that's I've never heard of that before, but I'm going to look it up. And the first movie based on a comic to earn an Oscar nomination for Best Picture was Skippy in 1931.
0: Okay. Well, that's nice.
1: What?
0: That's just, I didn't know that was even a thing.
1: I didn't either. I haven't seen it. That's news to me.
0: That is also news to me.

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0: With studios in the heart of Ajo Plaza, this is Z89.3 KZAO. Fun fact for you, Heidi.
1: What's that, John?
0: People who swear a lot are usually more honest than those who don't. We've said this before.
1: I agree with that completely.
0: A couple of times. Yeah. Fun fact for you, Heidi.
1: What's that, John?
0: A study found that looking at a photo of a loved one will reduce your pain by 44%.
1: Oh, that's nice.
0: That is very good to know. Fun fact for you, Heidi.
1: What's that, John?
0: In Japan, you can buy a stick-on belly button cleaner. What? You can buy stick-on belly button cleaners? What does that even mean?
1: I have no idea.
0: So you stick it on your belly button and it clean. I don't know.
1: I don't want to know. On.
0: Let's pretend that we didn't even do that. Fun fact for you, Heidi.
1: What's that, John?
0: Hershey's chocolate syrup, Ritz crackers, Dum Dums, and Oreos are all vegan. Well, there you go. And we'll do one final fun fact for you, Heidi.
1: What's that, John?
0: Dogs can understand up to 250 words and gestures.
1: I love my dogs.
0: I think our dogs are way ahead, by the way.
1: I think so too.
0: They can understand so much more than that.

0: It's Z89.3. Time now for some weird news, because why not, right? Funeral homes are getting a colorful makeover thanks to a growing number of death care professionals using social media.
1: Death care professionals.
0: Yes, that's what they call themselves, to challenge traditional ideas of mourning. An Ohio funeral director by the name of Dan Madden attracted millions of views online by showcasing an eye-catching product like a hot pink casket or a cheetah print urn. Or is it an urn?
1: Urn.
0: That's the
1: thing.
0: It would
1: be an urn.
0: A cheetah print urn. That makes much more sense. Custom designs inspired by everything from gaming controllers to butterflies. Madden says the goal is to make conversations about death less intimidating and to offer families more personalized ways to remember a loved one.
1: I have no problems with that.
0: He's part of a broader trend of funeral directors using platforms like TikTok and others to educate the public, to reduce the stigma around death, and to encourage people to think about end-of-life planning in a more open way. So, at the end of the day, that's not as weird as I thought it was
1: going to be. No, not at all. I thought you were just saying, like, they had balloon animals and stuff at the viewing. But
0: what's wrong with that?
1: That's a bit much.
0: That is weird news on the John and Heidi.

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0: 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Time now for your question of the day. This one's for you, Heidi. Stats show that 13% of us have tried to do this ourselves before finally calling a professional. Oh my goodness, I would not do this. No, not even.
1: You wouldn't try?
0: No.
1: Oh my gosh, you've tried just about everything.
0: I've tried surgery on myself.
1: I don't know. What
0: dental
1: is it?
0: Dental work. I would not try my own.
1: I have an aunt that pulled her own tooth because she didn't want to pay for
0: it. Yes. I heard you talking to her. I'm like, why in the, just go get it pulled. Yeah. She's like, I figured it out. No, I'm going to go to somebody else. And if they can knock me

0: 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Time now for something special with Heidi Small. What do you have for me, Heidi?
1: In 1864, the West Virginia Hospital for the Insane opened in the town of Weston and remained in operation until 1994. I have a list for reasons for admission.
0: To the Hospital of the
1: Insane? To this hospital. Mm-hmm. Okay. This is the real list, and it was was compiled from the Asylum's book from the 1890s.
0: Okay.
1: So I've got this today and tomorrow. So for today, one reason for being admitted was ill treatment by husband.
0: Oh, wow.
1: Imaginary female trouble.
0: Okay.
1: Immoral life.
0: Oh, wow.
1: Jealousy or religion.
0: Hmm.
1: Laziness. Syphilis.
0: Oh, wow.
1: Novel reading.
0: Because you read
1: like
0: too many
1: reading
0: novels.
1: Well,
0: they'd have plenty of time to read there, I suppose.
1: Nymphomania.
0: Okay.
1: The overstudy of religion.
0: Okay.
1: Their parents were cousins. And political excitement.
0: Okay. So, I'm just saying, there's a lot of things.
1: Some people with that last topic I could see maybe benefiting from some treatment.
0: But I'm saying that list, there's a lot of people we know that would probably be in this locked up
1: exactly.
0: In this place. We have
1: exactly.
0: To come visit once in a while.
1: I have some more for tomorrow, I just thought the list was fascinating.
0: That is fascinating. That is something special with Heidi Small.

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1: Here's your forecast for Ajo.
2: Tonight, mostly clear, low right around 77. Tuesday, sunny and toasty, high near 104. Tuesday night, mostly clear, low right around 76. Wednesday, sunny and toasty, high near 102. Wednesday night, mostly clear, low right around 73. Currently in Ajo, it's 94 degrees.
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3: 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Located at 811 North Highway 85 in Ajo. Karaoke Friday nights at 9 p.m. The Choo Choo on Highway 85 in Ajo.
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7: 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Peace, man.
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1: Aho's hit music.
0: Time now for the list. Condiments that you don't need to refrigerate after opening. A lot of this stuff does end up in a refrigerator, though. But vinegar, I don't think we've ever put ours in the refrigerator. So that does not need to be. Mustard, most yellow, Dijon. Yeah. It can all just sit on the table at restaurants because it's okay. You don't need to refrigerate that. Hot sauce. Ours is in the refrigerator, but it doesn't need to be. Nut butter. So whether it's peanut butter or almond butter, any of those, we don't refrigerate those, do we?
1: We don't really have any.
0: Yeah, we do. I've got some in this drawer right here, don't I?
1: Yes, you do.
0: She's like, why are you buying that? I was like, that's for the office. I don't know why. Cooking oil. You don't need to refrigerate. I don't think we've ever done that.
1: No.
0: Fish sauce. So I don't think we've done that. Soy sauce. Ours is in the refrigerator. And ketchup. We have ours in the refrigerator, but we don't need to.
1: I do. Yeah.
0: Our soy sauce and our ketchup could both just get pulled out of there. So if we're running out of room, there's some things we can move. I've got each one of those and then a whole big long paragraph of why you don't need to, blah, blah, blah, blah, blah. It's the list in the show notes for today at johnandheidishow.com.

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0: We always like to wrap things up around here with good news, and I think this is good news. Take a listen to this, though. New Jersey school requires freshmen to make a 55-mile Appalachian Trail hike. This is
1: that
0: weird.
1: That seems a bit extreme.
0: In a world where many teens spend their days connected to screens and surrounded by supervision, parents overlooking their
1: all
0: shoulder.
1: All at once? 55 miles? That's a lot.
0: One New Jersey school spent more than five decades sending students into the wilderness to discover something more valuable. Confidence, resilience, and the power of teamwork. St. Benedict's Preparatory School in Newark, New Jersey. Every freshman is required to complete a challenging five-day trek along the Appalachian Trail. Or Appalachian, depending on which part of the world you live in. And they have to go there before they can earn the title of sophomore.
1: That is terrifying.
0: For many students, the experience pushes them beyond anything they've ever done. Some have never gone hiking. Others have never camped out. Yet each year, they lace up their boots, they set out on a journey, and they become one of the school's most cherished traditions. This whole journey has. The adventure begins long before they reach the trail, though. Throughout the spring, freshmen train together through physical conditioning and team-building exercises. They're organized into small groups where every student takes on a specific role: navigator, medic, cook, camp specialist, or captain. Each participant learns a particular skill. No one student is taught everything needed to complete the journey because they have to work with each other. The idea is they rely on one another. They only get through this if they work together and make it there together. So this is kind of cool. It says when life gets difficult, it's something you can refer back to. You know, there's a lot of rainy days in life. So this probably would be a really good way to put yourself on a path towards success. No pun intended. I do have a link to the story, and you can see more about this in the show notes for today at johnandheidishow.com. Time to say goodbye, Heidi.
1: Goodbye, Heidi.
0: Goodbye, everybody. Have a great day. 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

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It is Monday Night Metal. BK here with you tonight. That was some Prong you just heard. And right before that, at the top of the hour, getting the show going, it was some John Bush era Anthrax. And I'm going to be hanging with you till midnight tonight. If there's something you want me to mine up out of that Ajo Metal mine, you know what to do. Head on over to the Z89.3 Facebook page, leave that request underneath the Monday Night Metal post, or give your Z89.3 app a tap, and we've got a request tab on there, and you can get that request in that way. And another really cool feature we have on there is you can do a shout out. If there's someone you want to shout out to tonight, oh yeah, you can be a DJ for about 5 to 10 seconds. Hell yeah, get a shout out in tonight. Oh yeah. Now I got plenty of hard rock and metal tunes on track for you tonight, all loaded up. This first hour, I've got some Whitechapel on the way, Mudvayne, and Cavalera Conspiracy. Now, yesterday, Sunday, was King Diamond's birthday. That's right. He is heavy metal royalty, singer, lead frontman of Merciful Fate. And so, to celebrate his birthday, here's some Merciful Fate for you. This one goes out to you, King Diamond. Crank it up to 11. Hell yeah, it is Monday Night Metal.

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BK spinning the tunes for you tonight. That was some Alluvial, and right before that was Whitechapel. Now stick around, I got some Ultimatum on the way. Threw in some Lethal Creation as well. But right now, I got a treat for you. Here's some old school Mudvayne here on Monday Night Metal. Hell yeah, you know what to do. Crank it up.

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1: Here's your forecast for Ajo.
2: Tonight, mostly clear, low right around 77. Tuesday, sunny and toasty, high near 104. Tuesday night, mostly clear, low right around 76. Wednesday, sunny and toasty, high near 102. Wednesday night, mostly clear, low right around 73. Currently in Ajo, it's 93 degrees.
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11: Hi, folks. This is Big Al.
12: And Big Mike from A&M Autoland.
11: Folks, we've come up with a great new promotion here at A&M. What it is, Mike?
12: Folks, we've set up a little putting green here at A&M, and if you can sink a putt, you'll win a brand new car. Hey, Al, what's that sound?
11: Mike, it sounds like somebody just sank a putt, so they win a car.
12: Well, how about that? See, folks, we already have a winner here at A&M. What's that?
11: Hey, another winner. Folks, we've just given away two new cars here at A&M Autoland.
12: Al, why are so many people winning?
11: Oh, boy, another one.
12: Al, why is everybody winning over there? Why is it... Hey, what happened to the windmill thing? And the loop-a-loop thing I put on the putting green?
11: I sent them out to be painted.
12: You what?
11: They were kind of shabby, so I'm having them painted.
12: Painted? You moron! We've already given away five new cars already!
11: Come on down, folks, to A&M Autoland, where it's easy to win a brand new car.
12: No, don't come down. Nobody come down. Don't come down to A&M Autoland until we fix this. Just stay away!
10: A&M Autoland. Sink a putt, win a car. But you'll have to stand in line behind me.
12: Hey, you announcer! Put that putter down!
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So I know we got some international listeners listening tonight. Now I'm going to wrap up this first hour of tonight's show with some Mushroom Head, but right now, it is some Rivers of Nile. Crank it up.

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That was the Oz Man right there. Ozzy Osbourne with Patient Number 9, and that tune featured Jeff Beck on guitar. Rest in peace, Ozzy. And then getting the second hour going on top of Ozzy, it was some Castrator. Now BK's got some metal lined up for you the second hour. Oh yeah, quite a mix coming up. I've got some Board of Osiris on the way, threw in a Killer's Confession, and some Thel Barrio. Right now, here's some Latin metal from the Marionators, and this goes out to my buddy in Chico, listening in Puerto Penasco, Mexico, and this one goes out to you, man. Thanks for getting that request in. Crank it up. It is Monday Night Metal.

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Mining up all that's hard and heavy out of the Ajo Metal Mine, it is Monday Night Metal with BK on Z89.3 and 101.5 HD3 Phoenix. That was some Catalyst, and right before them was Born of Osiris. I've got a Killer's Confession coming up and Thel Barrio. Right now, I got some Guar for you. Oh yeah, time to hit that berserker mode and go berserk. Roll up a joint and crack open a cerveza. Hell yeah, it is Monday Night Metal.

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1: Here's your forecast for Ajo.
2: Tonight, mostly clear, low right around 77. Tuesday, sunny and toasty, high near 104. Tuesday night, mostly clear, low right around 76. Wednesday, sunny and toasty, high near 102. Wednesday night, mostly clear, low right around 73. Currently in Ajo, it's 92 degrees.
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BK still hanging with ya? That was a new track you just heard from Armored Saint. Hell yeah, that one jammed. It was called Close to the Bone. And right before that was some Tiega with Ashes of Fallen Villages. Now I'm going to close out this second hour right now. I got some Baroness on the way, doing Haste the Day, and right now I got some Static X for you. Rest in peace, Wayne Static. Get ready to push it.

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Mining up all that's hard and heavy out of the Yaho Metal Mine, it is Monday Night Metal here on ZD93-1015-HD3 Phoenix. BK here with ya. That's right, I'm still hanging. It is the last hour of tonight's show, so make sure to stay tuned in. I got quite a playlist coming up to finish up the night. I've got some big-ass truck on the way. That's right, I threw in some hardcore, and I even threw in some old-school deicide for ya. Right now, here's some Immolation, and get those devil horns in the air. This tune is tough as nails. Crank it up. It is Monday Night Metal.

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You're listening to the hardest, heaviest show in the Sonoran Desert. It is Monday Night Metal with BK. That was some live Ghost with Year Zero. Oh yeah, I love playing those live tracks for ya. And as promised, right before Ghost was some Deicide with Lunatic of God's Creation. Now I got some Dream Evil on the way and the Chasm. Here, right now, get ready, because here comes the Kraken, featuring Pablo Holman. Crank it up to 11. You're listening to Monday Night Metal.

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1: Here's your forecast for Ajo.
2: Tonight, mostly clear, low right around 77. Tuesday, sunny and toasty, high near 104. Tuesday night, mostly clear, low right around 76. Wednesday, sunny and toasty, high near 102. Wednesday night, mostly clear, low right around 73. Currently in Ajo, it's 90 degrees.
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And in honor of King Diamond's birthday yesterday, I just played you some King Diamond right there. Happy birthday, King. Oh, yeah, that was the Spider Lily, one of my favorite King Diamond tunes. Now it's time for me to get the hell on out of here and wrap up the show. It's almost midnight, and I can tell you the moon's looking pretty nice here in Ajo tonight. Oh, yeah. Everybody, do good, do right, and be well. It's BK signing off. And if you're staying up after my show, make sure to stay tuned in. Josh D is up next. Now, to celebrate that moon up in the sky tonight, I'm going to sign off and leave you with some Borknagar. I'll see y'all next week. Stay metal.

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Hanging out on the What's a Josh broadcast for today, Tuesday. It is the 16th day of June. Today is Youth Day, World Sea Turtle Day, Take Your Cat to Work Day. I am allergic to cats, and we actually used to have a station cat in one of the stations that I used to work at, and the boss just didn't understand. He loved cats. Loved the man, loved cats, and I'm like, I cannot do my show with a cat in here. Like, I literally could not stop sneezing, and I was breaking out in hives. Anyway, if today's your day, if it's your birthday, hey, take your cat to work day. Who cares about the guy that's allergic, right? More on the way at the What's a Josh broadcast. I never

0: 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Here's your forecast for Ajo.
1: Tonight, mostly clear, low right around 77. Tuesday, sunny and toasty, high near 104. Tuesday night, mostly clear, low right around 76. Wednesday, sunny and toasty, high near 102. Wednesday night, mostly clear, low right around 73. Currently in Ajo, it's 88 degrees.
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Here on the What's a Josh broadcast. All right, let's get dark coming up here. We're going to talk about funerals and a new trend at funeral homes. Yes, you know, it's something that we don't want to talk about, but we all experience, right? I mean, either we're going to experience it somehow, one way or another. Either somebody in our life is going to pass away or we're going to be hanging out there ourselves. I am going to tell you what I'm talking about coming up in a few songs.

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1: Hanging out on the What's a Josh broadcast. I love this story because for some reason my algorithm on TikTok and Instagram, it has funeral directors and the stories they have. They have some great stories. If you've ever known a funeral director to have them talk, they got some pretty good stuff. Anyway, funeral homes are getting a colorful makeover thanks to a growing number of death care professionals using social media told you to challenge traditional ideas about mourning. I actually think I follow this guy. I think he's one of the guys on my algorithm. Ohio funeral director Dan Madden has attracted millions of views online while showcasing eye-catching products such as hot pink caskets, cheetah print urns, and custom designs inspired by everything from gaming controllers to butterflies. Madden says the goal is to make conversations about death less intimidating and offer families more personalized ways to remember loved ones. He's part of a broader trend of funeral directors using platforms like TikTok to educate the public, reduce the stigma around death, and encourage people to think about the end-of-life planning in a more open way. That's a great story. If you're following anything like that, we'd love to hear from you.

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1: You're on the What's a Josh broadcast. I know we're talking a little dark today, talking about funerals, and I had that story about Dan Madden. He's a funeral director in Ohio, and he showcases his pink caskets, cheetah print urns, and all sorts of interesting things. Just wondering, have you ever been to one that's been out of this world unique? Melissa, my aunt had a hot pink casket and everyone wore bright colors. She hated black. Kevin sent me a message. My grandpa's urn had fishing lures glued around it. Rachel, my uncle wanted a barbecue, not a church service. We had ribs and told stories. See, that's kind of cool. Ashley, I love this one. My mom's service was at the lake. We all wore flip-flops and shared memories. That's beautiful, Ashley. Thank you for that one. If you want to share anything, we'd love to hear from you at whatsajosh.com.

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Here on the What's a Josh broadcast, you're talking about the unique funerals that you've been to. I know it's a little dark for Tuesday, but actually these stories aren't dark at all. They're actually beautiful. Trevor, my cousin had a motorcycle procession instead of a hearse. Loudest funeral I've ever been to. My dad was a self-employed truck driver. So his procession was all dump trucks and semi-trucks. I don't know how many roads we tore up with those, but it went for probably, like, I think 6 or 7 miles. Well, no, been longer than that. It had to have been at least 10 miles from the place where the funeral was held to the burial site. And they were all semis. Blocked traffic, ended up on the news. It was a good way to go out. And one more. I love this one. My uncle requested a smoke machine and AC/DC playing as his casket rolled in. The pastor was not prepared, but the funeral director understood the mission and it happened. It was awesome. Jason, thank you for that. If you got any more, I'd love to hear from you. What's a Josh.com?

0: 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Hanging on the What's Josh broadcast. Okay, so if you work in the IT department, I want you to close your ears. You cannot listen for the next couple minutes. Many of us growing increasingly skeptical of this. It was a survey of 2,000 adults found that 54% believe this does this to their electronic devices. I'll explain next.
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You're on the What's a Josh broadcast. So, a survey of 2,000 adults found that 54% believe updates make their devices worse over time. In addition, 62% say operating system updates disrupt how they use their device. More than three quarters said they avoid changing anything unless absolutely necessary. And only 20% install updates immediately. Many respondents to this poll, this was taken in the United States, suspect that updates are designed to push users towards upgrades or premium features, while others feel they cater to younger generations. Despite those concerns, most people will still install an update if it improves security without significantly changing how their device looks or works. That's my number one complaint with my iPhone. I loved my iPhone 16 when I first got it. If you've been listening to the show for the last year, you've heard my struggles. But I'm like, oh yeah, this is great. It syncs great with my MacBook. It's beautiful. I love it. And then they did an update. And I'm like, what the heck did you do to my phone? And I agree. I know if you're in IT, you're saying, Josh, don't put this out there because you're just messing up IT security. But there's no way you can convince me that some of these updates aren't designed to slow your devices down so you have to get a new one. We know you got to make a profit. What do you think about that? Love to hear from you. What's a Josh.com? I could be-

0: Don't let our small town fool you. 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
1: Hanging on the What's a Josh broadcast, gave you that story about a lot of people thinking that updates to their devices are actually designed to slow them down, so you have to buy a new one. Got a message from Melissa. Most updates are security patches. Not updating is risky. I work IT for a big company. I'm telling you right now, do your updates. Melissa, thank you for that one. Hannah said, my phone actually runs smoother after major updates. Got one from Trevor. Why does my 3-year-old phone suddenly struggle after an update? That's very true. And Ashley, they don't improve it. They modernize it until I can't find anything. One more from Chris. I only update when it forces me because it actually does slow stuff down, but I understand that I need the security patches. Chris, thank you for that one. If you got anything else, we'd love to hear from you over at whatsajosh.com.

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You're on the What's a Josh broadcast. I'd love for you to visit me over at my website, whatsajosh.com. Got some recent updates there. Of course, the arcade, the videos, and my ongoing weight loss journey. I don't mean to sound like Oprah when I tell you about that, but it's actually been spectacular the last few months. Officially, the other day, I weighed in 30 pounds down from mid-February. 30 pounds down. I feel so much better than what I did. If you want the full story, I posted all about it over at whatsajosh.com. Check it out. That's also a great way to get in touch with me.

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Thank you for all you do for Ajo and Western Pima County. 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

0: from the Desert Diamond Casino Rye Weather Center. Here's your forecast for Ajo.
1: Tonight, mostly clear, low right around 77. Tuesday, sunny and toasty, high near 104. Tuesday night, mostly clear, low right around 76. Wednesday, sunny and toasty, high near 102. Wednesday night, mostly clear, low right around 73. Currently in Ajo, it's 84 degrees.
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1: 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The Ajo Elks Lodge, number 1576, located on Highway 85 in Ajo. 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
6: I've got a busy lifestyle. 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

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It is that time, the retro movie quote of the day with the What's a Josh broadcast. Today, going back to 1999. I'll give you the quote next.

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2: The What's a Josh broadcast retro movie quote of the day. Here it is. There's a difference between knowing the path and walking the path. What movie is that from? There's a difference between knowing the path and walking the path. Going back to 1999. If you know it, keep it to yourself. If you don't know it, well, I'll give you the answer next.

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1: You know, the What's a Josh broadcast of the Retro Movie Quote of the Day. There's a difference between knowing the path and walking the path. What 1999 movie is that from? Stars Keanu Reeves, Lawrence Fishburne, and Carrie Ann Moss. The famous bullet time effect changed action filmmaking forever, and it won 4 Academy Awards. There's a difference between knowing the path and walking the path. That, of course, came from The Matrix. I've never seen that movie. I'm going to have to watch that this weekend. The Matrix. And that's the Retro Movie Quote of the Day. We'll do it tomorrow. Same time, same place.

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1: Hanging out on the What's a Josh broadcast for today, Tuesday. It is the 16th day of June. Today is Youth Day, World Sea Turtle Day. Take your cat to work day. I am allergic to cats. And we actually used to have a station cat in one of the stations that I used to work at. And the boss just didn't understand. He loved cats. Loved the man, loved cats. And I'm like, I cannot do my show with a cat in here. Like, I literally could not stop sneezing and I was breaking out in hives. Anyway, if today's your day, if it's your birthday, hey, take your cat to work day. Who cares about the guy that's allergic, right? More on the way at the What's a Josh broadcast.
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1: Here's your forecast for Ajo.
2: Tonight, mostly clear, low right around 77. Tuesday, sunny and toasty, high near 104. Tuesday night, mostly clear, low right around 76. Wednesday, sunny and toasty, high near 102. Wednesday night, mostly clear, low right around 73. Currently in Ajo, it's 85 degrees.
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You're on the What's a Josh broadcast. All right, let's get dark coming up here. We're going to talk about funerals and a new trend at funeral homes. Yes, you know, it's something that we don't want to talk about, but we all experience, right? I mean, either we're going to experience it somehow, one way or another. Either somebody in our life is going to pass away or we're going to be hanging out there ourselves. I

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1: Hanging out on the What's a Josh broadcast. I love this story because for some reason, my algorithm on TikTok and Instagram, it has funeral directors and the stories they have. They have some great stories. If you've ever known a funeral director to have them talk, they got some pretty good stuff. Anyway, funeral homes are getting a colorful makeover thanks to a growing number of death care professionals using social media told you to challenge traditional ideas about mourning. I actually think I follow this guy. I think he's one of the guys on my algorithm. Ohio funeral director Dan Madden has attracted millions of views online while showcasing eye-catching products such as hot pink caskets, cheetah print urns, and custom designs inspired by everything from gaming controllers to butterflies. Madden says the goal is to make conversations about death less intimidating and offer families more personalized ways to remember loved ones. He's part of a broader trend of funeral directors using platforms like TikTok to educate the public, reduce the stigma around death, and encourage people to think about the end of life planning in a more open way. That's a great story. If you're following anything like that, we'd love to hear from you at whatsajosh.com.

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1: You know, the What's a Josh broadcast. I know we're talking a little dark today, talking about funerals. And I had that story about Dan Madden. He's a funeral director in Ohio, and he showcases his pink caskets, cheetah print urns, and all sorts of interesting things. Just wondering, have you ever been to one that's been out of this world unique? Melissa, my aunt had a hot pink casket and everyone wore bright colors. She hated black. Kevin sent me a message. My grandpa's urn had fishing lures glued around it. Rachel, my uncle wanted a barbecue, not a church service. We had ribs and told stories. See, that's kind of cool. Ashley, I love this one. My mom's service was at the lake. We all wore flip-flops and shared memories. That's beautiful, Ashley. Thank you for that one. If you want to share anything, we'd love to hear from you at whatsajosh.com.

0: right, Meow. And over your license and registration. Hurry up, Meow. There's something funny here, boy?
1: No.
0: Well, then why are you laughing, Mr. Larry Johnson?
1: I'm sorry. Are you saying Meow?
0: Am I saying Meow?
1: I thought you...
0: Don't think, boy. Meow, do you know how fast you were going?
1: I could have sworn you said Meow.
0: Do I look like a cat to you, boy? Am I jumping around all nimbly-bimbly from tree to tree?
1: No.
0: Am I drinking milk from a saucer?
1: No.
0: Well, do you see me eating mice?
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1: Here on the What's a Josh broadcast, you're talking about the unique funerals that you've been to. I know it's a little dark for Tuesday, but actually these stories aren't dark at all. They're actually beautiful. Trevor, my cousin had a motorcycle procession instead of a hearse. Loudest funeral I've ever been to. My dad was a self-employed truck driver. So his procession was all dump trucks and semi-trucks. I don't know how many roads we tore up with those, but it went for probably, I think, 6 or 7 miles. Well, no, been longer than that. It had to have been at least 10 miles from the place where the funeral was held to the burial site. And they were all semis. Blocked traffic, ended up on the news. It was a good way to go out. And one more. I love this one. My uncle requested a smoke machine and AC/DC playing as his casket rolled in. The pastor was not prepared, but the funeral director understood the mission and it happened. It was awesome. Jason, thank you for that. If you got any more, I'd love to hear from you. What's a Josh.com?

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0: The Desert Diamond Casino Rye Weather Center. Here's your forecast for Ajo.
1: Tonight, mostly clear, low right around 77. Tuesday, sunny and toasty, high near 104. Tuesday night, mostly clear, low right around 76. Wednesday, sunny and toasty, high near 102. Wednesday night, mostly clear, low right around 73. Currently in Ajo, it's 85 degrees.
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3: 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Located at 811 North Highway 85 in Ajo. Karaoke Friday nights at 9 p.m. The Choo Choo on Highway 85 in Ajo.
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0: Hanging on the What's Josh broadcast. Okay, so if you work in the IT department, I want you to close your ears. You cannot listen for the next couple minutes. Many of us growing increasingly skeptical of this. There's a survey of 2,000 adults found that 54% believe this does this to their electronic devices. I'll explain next.

From Sonora, Mexico to the Valley of the Sun, this is Z89.3 and 101.5 HD3 Phoenix. You're on the What's a Josh broadcast. So, a survey of 2,000 adults found that 54% believe updates make their devices worse over time. In addition, 62% say operating system updates disrupt how they use their device. More than three quarters said they avoid changing anything unless absolutely necessary. And only 20% install updates immediately. Many respondents to this poll, this was taken in the United States, suspect that updates are designed to push users towards upgrades or premium features, while others feel they cater to younger generations. Despite those concerns, most people will still install an update if it improves security without significantly changing how their device looks or works. That's my number one complaint with my iPhone. I loved my iPhone 16 when I first got it. If you've been listening to the show for the last year, you've heard my struggles. But I'm like, oh yeah, this is great. It syncs great with my MacBook. It's beautiful. I love it. And then they did an update. And I'm like, what the heck did you do to my phone? And I agree. I know if you're in IT, you're saying, Josh, don't put this out there because you're just messing up IT security. But there's no way you can convince me that some of these updates aren't designed to slow your devices down so you have to get a new one. We know you got to make a profit. What do you think about that? Love to hear from you. What's a Josh.com?

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1: 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You're on the What's a Josh broadcast. We're going to wrap it up for the day. Thank you so much for listening. I will talk to you tomorrow, same time, same place. If you want to get in touch with me while I'm out, head over to my website, whatsajosh.com. I love you. Have a great day.

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1: Here's your forecast for Ajo.
2: For Tuesday, sunny and toasty, high near 104. Tonight, mostly clear, low right around 76. Wednesday, sunny with a high near 102. Wednesday night, mostly clear, low right around 73. Thursday, sunny with a high near 99. Currently in Ajo, it's 84 degrees.
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3: From Feature Story News in Brussels, I'm William Denslow. US President Donald Trump says that Iran will never get a nuclear weapon under a deal signed to end the war. The comments came as the US Commander-in-Chief meets with fellow G7 leaders in France. As well as the issue of Iran, Ukraine is set to dominate day two of the summit. The Ukrainian President Volodymyr Zelensky is attending the meeting. And, alongside the increased support for Kyiv and new sanctions on Russia, will urge the US leader to force more pressure on the Kremlin. Ross Cullen reports from Evian.
4: Ahead of travelling here to Evian, the US leader held an hour-long call with President Putin, a conversation which came after the Ukrainian leader had sent an open letter to his Russian counterpart calling for face-to-face talks to end the war. European leaders attending the summit will attempt to coax Donald Trump to force more pressure on Moscow, with the US president signalling that he is ready to work more intensively on Ukraine now that the US-Iran peace deal has been agreed. The G7 prime ministers, presidents and chancellor will also hold talks on Tuesday with the leaders from the UAE, Qatar and Egypt to further scrutinise the deal between Washington and Tehran. Ross Cullen, Evian.
3: UK Prime Minister Keir Starmer is introducing new sanctions on Russia at the G7. The measures will target Russia's shadow fleet and the finance network the country uses to get around Western sanctions. The UK is also unveiling a deal to supply Kyiv with nuclear fuel, which officials say will create British jobs. But the Conservative MP Alex Burghardt has told LBC News he believes this will be an awkward meeting for the PM.
5: And I think the other members of the G7 will look at him and think this will probably be the last time we'll see him here. So I think if Labour's going to change leader, we're going to have a new prime minister, let's do this quickly. The uncertainty is very bad for the country, it's bad for the economy. We just, you know, it's time to move on.
3: Nepal's foreign minister met his Chinese counterpart Wang Yi on Monday in his first visit to the neighbouring country since the party swept to power in March. Rebecca Bunden reports.
6: The timing of Nepal's foreign minister's trip to China is notable after spending 3 days in New Delhi at the invitation of his Indian counterpart in the first week of June. It highlights Nepal's efforts to maintain ties with both neighbouring powers. The South Asian country's Communist Party-led coalition government suffered a crushing defeat in general elections in March, presenting a challenge for Beijing. China's top diplomat Wang Yi in a statement said, China has always placed Nepal at the forefront of its neighbourhood diplomacy. During his visit to Delhi, Kunal said Nepal was free from the political baggage of the past and ready to improve ties with India. Rebecca Bunden, Mumbai.
3: And 8 people have died after a US B-52 bomber crashed in California. The incident occurred shortly after takeoff on a routine test mission. From bureaus worldwide, this is FSN.
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2: From the Desert Diamond Casino Y Weather Center, here's your forecast for Ajo.
9: For Tuesday, sunny and toasty, high near 104. Tonight, mostly clear, low right around 76. Wednesday, sunny with a high near 102. Wednesday night, mostly clear, low right around 73. Thursday, sunny with a high near 99. Currently in Ajo, it's 85 degrees.
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10: 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Karaoke Friday nights at 9 p.m. The Choo Choo on Highway 85 in Ajo.
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18: Welcome in. Time for the big show. Here we are. Good morning, good afternoon, good evening. Whatever time you are listening, maybe you're catching this on the podcast because we run our show on podcast form later on in the day.
19: The only thing that really matters today is that it's Taco Tuesday.
18: Well, that's one of the things. It's also National Vinegar Day. Where would we be without vinegar?
19: Vinegar is a miracle thing.
18: Yeah.
19: Evidently. I keep forgetting to look and see everything I can do with it.
18: No vinegar, no ketchup. No vinegar, that's no true. Mustard.
19: It's great for laundry, I'm telling you.
18: Well, I'm just saying. No vinegar, no balsamic vinegar, which is my favorite. Mmm, yum, delish. Today is World Sea Turtle Day.
19: Aw, that's an everyday.
18: Are these the kind that come up and bury their eggs on the beaches in Florida?
19: Maybe.
18: You know, like they like know. Lay like hundreds and hundreds of eggs and they bury them under the
19: beach. Are these big, huge ones?
18: Well, they're sea turtles. I don't know. National Fresh Veggies Day. Okay. I know people who would take that as an offense. Fresh veggies, really? Are you kidding me?
19: Every day should be a fresh veggie day.
18: Now here's something. This should be an everyday thing, too. No orange clothes day. Every day should be a no orange clothes day.
19: No orange clothes day?
18: No orange clothes.
19: Oh, like an orange jumpsuit?
18: That, too. Anything in orange.
19: You like orange.
18: Yeah, I know, but I don't wear it.
19: That's
18: I think
19: true.
18: I got like one shirt that's orange, and it's got a Reese's peanut butter cup logo on it. Yeah, I'm a big Reese's sometimes. It's International Waterfall Day. Aww, who doesn't love a good waterfall? As long as you're not going over the waterfall in
19: that's
18: the barrel.
19: Exactly.
18: You're nice to look at from afar.
19: That's right. Coaching from the sidelines.
18: Mm-hmm. Right. It's also
19: look
18: national-
19: at that poor soul going over the waterfall.
18: Right, Niagara Falls. It's also National Fudge Day.
19: No.
18: Now, there you go. Who doesn't love some fudge?
19: Fudge is good.
18: You know, it's kind of fun to go to some of these small towns where they have, like, fudge stores, where they make the fudge right in front of you, uh-huh. like on the table, the whole bit. Those are so good. You get a little sample. Mm.
19: I like, see, samples of fudge are good. Mm. Fudge, I mean, I love fudge, but it is rich, rich, rich.
18: Oh, sorry.
19: Wipe the drool from your face.
18: Hey, our impossible trivia question today, we screwed up yesterday. We never gave the answer. So, I don't know what the question was, but the answer was water bottles. I'm just saying. If you remember yesterday's question, we're going to try and do better at this and give you the answer later on in the show. But let's see.
19: Yeah, because it's not the first time we forgot.
18: Let's see if you can get this one today, right off the bat. Today's impossible trivia question.
19: Oh my gosh.
18: The average American spends $6 a week on this. What is this? $6
19: a week. $6
18: a week.
19: It's not gas. It's not coffee.
18: No. That can't get much for that.
19: No, that's one cup.
18: Mm-hmm.
19: And an eighth of a 16th of 1/32nd of a tank.
18: That's about right.
19: $6 a week. $6 a week. $6 a week.
18: I was kind of surprised it was so low.
19: Milk?
18: No. Nope.
19: Is it edible?
18: It's not intended to be, but I don't think you're going to die from eating it. How's that?
19: Well,
18: I don't know. There might be some forever chemicals in it. And yeah, well, there's forever chemicals in the milk, so I guess it doesn't matter. All right, we'll come back. We'll come back to that. We'll circle back to our impossible trivia question.
19: Yeah, I'll run it up the flagpole and see what it comes up.
18: World Cup fever has pretty much taken over America. Now, we said yesterday that a lot of people aren't spending money to, you know, to be there in person because most people can just stream it on Peacock. It's like, okay. You want to see the World Cup? Just sit down in front of your TV.
19: Yeah, but you can do that with the Super Bowl, too. And everything
18: I know that. I know that.
19: People have, you know, you want to go to the game.
18: You want to go to the game, but you don't have the $5,000 to go to a Super Bowl or $10,000 to go. Imagine that.
19: Yeah.
18: So anyway, World Cup's going to be with us, for another 6 weeks, I think. Yeah, at least. Through the
19: that long,
18: yeah,
19: huh?
18: Through the
19: wow,
18: well, middle to end of July, like the 20th or 22nd or something like that of July. Yeah, it's World Cup, baby. There's a lot of teams, 40 some odd teams.
19: That's
18: there's
19: true.
18: A lot of rounds they got to play. You know, they got to play for the consolation. I mean, this is like kind of like, you know, March Madness, but it's with a soccer.
19: Well,
18: ball.
19: Yeah, I mean, this I think it's almost even more fever pitched than March Madness is.
18: Yep.
19: And that's
18: saying something. Anyway, all right. Got a lot of stuff coming up today in the show, including the answer to that trivia question later on. So stick around. Let's go. Just the

0: You're listening to the Van Camp and Morgan Show on Z89.3. If you've ever laughed at a joke that made everyone else gasp.
1: I put the fun in funeral, so.
0: That's right. Science may have some good news for you. That's right. A study conducted at the Medical University of Vienna examined the connection between intelligence and appreciation for dark humor. Sometimes called gallows humor.
1: Gallows humor.
0: Because you know what a gallows is, right?
1: Is that why I do put the fun in funeral?
0: You know what a gallows is, don't you?
1: Well, yeah.
0: It's where you get hung.
1: It's the hanging place.
0: It's the hanging place. Researchers tested 156 adults using intelligence assessments, personality questionnaires, and a series of cartoons featuring topics like death, illness, and other uncomfortable subjects. I wonder if they used Tom and Jerry's and a bunch of, I wanted to say Itchy and Scratchy, but that's not really a cartoon. That's cartoon. That's a meta inside a cartoon. What am I thinking of? Whatever.
1: What are you rambling on about?
0: I'm thinking about the really violent cartoons. Ren and Stimpy. After analyzing the results, participants fell into three groups. One group showed moderate appreciation for dark humor and average intelligence, by the way. Only moderate appreciation. Another group liked the jokes the least and displayed higher levels of aggression. Wow. Third group, however, stood out. Those participants enjoyed the dark jokes the most, scored higher on both verbal and nonverbal intelligence tests, and reported lower levels of aggression. Wow. What do you know? If you can appreciate dark humor, by golly, you're the higher part of the food chain.
1: That's me.
0: Researchers believe understanding darker forms of comedy may require more complex mental processing because people must recognize multiple layers of meaning while also separating the joke from the serious topic.
1: That's life. You got to be able. Too many people don't separate crap these days.
0: That's true. Wow, that's true. Yeah.
1: It is. It's like whoa is me. Get the joke.
0: Researchers, by the way, did not test whether laughing at your own jokes increases intelligence. That's still under investigation. I'm kidding. Dark humor. You know what? Science says you're the bomb, baby.

0: 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It is time for me to jump in the shower and get clean and come clean with some shower thoughts. Today's shower thoughts about those friends who are... about those friends who enjoy dark humor. Maybe a little too much. Here we go. Hold my towel. The quickest way to find your darkest friend is to announce bad news and see who has a punchline loaded before you finish the sentence. Dark humor is when your friend says the thing everyone was thinking, but nobody wanted on the permanent record. If you can laugh together at life's worst moments, you've probably been friends long enough to know where all the metaphorical bodies are buried. People with dark humor don't ignore life's problems. They just insist on bringing snacks and sarcasm to the apocalypse. A friend with dark humor can make you laugh and wonder if you should be concerned all in the same sentence. That dark humor is the emotional equivalent.
1: She take my money? Well, I'm in need. Yes, she's a trifling friend indeed. Oh, she's a gold digger. Way over time.

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1: There are things you didn't know you need to know today, but you do because they're ripped from the headlines and we feel that you really need to know them.
2: Okay.
1: Fox is buying streaming pioneer Roku in a massive $22 billion deal.
0: What? Wow, that's a lot of money for one of the least of the streamers.
1: Yeah.
0: Right?
1: And why is Fox buying it?
0: Because they used to own Hulu, but they don't anymore because they sold all that off to Disney. So they want to get back in the streaming business. And instead of doing a Fox channel on streaming, which is kind of covered by all the Disney stuff, FX and all that stuff, they want this. So,
1: all right, then. Yeah.
0: There you go.
1: And it's only a mere $22 billion, so you know.
0: $22 billion, but this is the
1: what? If why this is so much?
0: I know
1: money?
0: It's a lot of money. I believe.
1: Do they recoup your spend down?
0: No, I don't think so. I think this is the Fox broadcasting portion of Fox. This is not the Disney Fox. Pretty sure. Yeah.
1: Huh.
0: Yeah, because you know how much Disney paid for Fox.
1: It wouldn't be the Disney Fox.
0: Do you know how much Disney paid for the Fox Studios?
1: A lot.
0: Of this. $75 billion. This is one third of it. This is one third of it just for Roku. I get it. Yeah,
1: because it seems like the studio would be worth more. I don't know.
0: It is worth more.
1: Every Starbucks location in South Korea will close early on June 22nd.
0: Well, that's good to know.
1: For mandatory history and social sensitivity training.
0: Good.
1: That's good.
0: Yeah, because you know, I'm in South Korea. I want to make sure, you know, that I get coffee before they close. Anyway, go ahead. I'm sorry. Messed you right up, didn't I?
1: So this move comes after a backlash over a marketing campaign. Many felt mocked victims of deadly military crackdown that occurred in 1980.
0: Wow.
1: Yeah.
0: Social sensitivity training.
1: Uh-huh.
0: Sounds like their marketing department needs that.
1: Yeah.
0: More than anybody. Yeah.
1: Yeah.
0: Mm-hmm.
1: Remember all those, I wonder if the marketing department will have to be there. They should.
0: They should be.
1: Unless they get their own private course.
0: Oh, yeah.
1: With rapping knuckles and everything.
0: That's true. Now.
1: Remember all
0: those. Do they rap knuckles in South Korea? That's what
1: I don't know. It's in Catholic schools. I always hear about
0: that. Yeah, I know.
1: I have no idea.
0: I don't know.
1: It just popped out of my mouth.
0: Okay.
1: Remember all those celebrities sitting courtside at the Knicks playoff games?
0: Yeah.
1: Remember them, huh?
0: Yeah, I remember them.
1: Mm-hmm. Well, their chairs just became collectibles because stars are just like us.
0: Oh, my.
1: And maybe people are hoping for butt DNA. I don't know.
0: So. Ooh, Taylor Swift. They're good with a healthy ovum. I can make another Taylor Swift.
1: There you go.
0: Bottom. Mm, yeah.
1: At a recent auction, Taylor Swift's seat sold for $7,000.
0: That's it?
1: Kylie Jenner's chair brought in $1,500.
0: Well, that makes sense.
1: Timothy Chalamet sold for $1,202. Ben Stiller's fetched $732.
0: See, he's down on the pecking order, man.
1: And Travis Kelce's Game 3 chair went for $1,405.
0: Oh, not near as much as, see, she's a bigger name. She's a bigger name than he is.
1: Well, she's a bigger name than all of them on the list.
0: I get that, but I mean,
1: her seat went for more.
0: Wouldn't you think there's some equality there because, you know, they're getting married? No?
1: Well, we'll see if he starts to become a butt before they get married. I don't know.
0: There you go.
1: Who knows?
0: In the UK.
1: Prime Minister Keir Starmer.
0: Uh-huh.
1: He announced plans to ban children under 16 from using social media apps, including Snapchat, TikTok, and YouTube, beginning at next year. So teenagers everywhere are reportedly preparing to become experts at finding workarounds.
0: Like that's going to work.
1: They've already started.
0: Like, that's going to work. It's just, There you go. And those are some things you didn't know you needed to know today, ripped
1: from the headlines.

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1: And now, for today's edition of All the News You Could Care Less About, here's your reporter, who you also could care less about.
2: Reality TV fans may have found the real drama.
0: Real drama?
2: Yeah, yeah.
0: Do tell.
2: Drama on this season of Love Island USA.
0: Uh-oh.
2: And it wasn't in the villa.
0: Oh, really?
2: No. Viewers watching the companion show After Sun, they noticed what appeared to be a major editing mistake during a discussion between host Sierra Miller and Teffy Pessoa.
0: Really?
2: Pessoa. Sorry about that. As Teffy, is it Stephanie or is
0: I don't know.
2: You know,
0: I have Teffy. No idea. Teffy sounds like it would be Stephanie thing, yeah.
2: As Teffy passionately broke down the latest love triangle, fans spotted her hands seemingly disappearing in midair.
0: They're gone.
2: Leading many to suspect a green screen glitch.
0: Love that stuff.
2: Pissed.
0: Love when you catch that stuff, right?
2: Yeah. Hey, whoop, where'd her hand go? It's gone. Whoop, there it is. Oh, nope.
0: You know, on single camera shows, you notice a lot where they'll switch between the two characters that are talking.
2: Yeah.
0: They'll get that two shot. They get the back of the head while somebody's talking to them. It's a totally different angle from the way they were looking when it was on their end. It's just, I don't know. It drives me crazy.
2: Just even in teams, when you're trying to do a background.
0: Oh, yeah. The whole background thing's kind of...
2: And sometimes your face is halfway there.
0: It's kind of sketchy.
2: Sometimes, yeah,
0: it's kind of sketchy.
2: Sketchy.
0: Depends on the lighting.
2: So social media quickly piled on.
0: Mm-hmm.
2: Quickly, as you can imagine.
0: Yeah, quickly now.
2: Viewers were questioning whether the hosts were even filming in the same room.
0: Wow.
2: And then others pointed to additional continuity issues this season.
0: Mm.
2: There were about scenes that appeared to reuse the same reaction shots multiple times.
0: Ah,
2: cheapos.
0: Wow.
2: Come
0: They're
2: on
0: cheaping
2: now.
0: Out. They're cheaping out.
2: Meanwhile,
0: yeah,
2: fans have also begun digging up old modeling photos of contestants Bryce Dedioff and Melanie Moreno from before they were reality TV fame.
0: Well, like,
2: old pictures.
0: I think that's okay.
2: They're modeling pictures. How bad?
0: Yeah, right. They're going to be great. They're like headshots.
2: No publicity is bad publicity.
0: That's right.
2: So while the Islanders are busy looking for love, viewers are busy hunting for editing mistakes because, you know, that's like a drinking game.
0: So I know we've talked about this a lot. You know, when you notice that things are, you know, one scene cuts to the next scene, the hair's different or, you know.
2: Yep.
0: They were drinking something and it's now gone, or it's full again, or
2: there's a bite out of the sandwich, no bite out of the sandwich. Or
0: there's somebody on set that's called a continuity director. That's their job. Their job is to make sure that everything stays the same from shot to shot.
2: Sometimes they fail.
0: Sometimes they do, but they have. It's because they take so many takes, and then they leave it to an editor somewhere back here in Los Angeles in a dark, you know, little studio over on Flower Street in Glendale, you know, and they're just editing away and, you know, because of whatever, deadlines or whatever, and all the Red Bull, you're going to get mistakes. Trust me. Anyway, well, you know what? That's why we love to watch reality TV. We like to watch the train wrecks.
2: There are
0: the production train wrecks. It's Van Camp and Morgan.

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2: From Feature Story News in Brussels, I'm William Denslow. US President Donald Trump says that Iran will never get a nuclear weapon under a deal signed to end the war. The comments came as the US Commander-in-Chief meets with fellow G7 leaders in France. As well as the issue of Iran, Ukraine is set to dominate day two of the summit. The Ukrainian President Volodymyr Zelensky is attending the meeting. And, alongside the increased support for Kyiv and new sanctions on Russia, will urge the US leader to force more pressure on the Kremlin. Ross Cullen reports from Evian.
3: Ahead of travelling here to Evian, the US leader held an hour-long call with President Putin, a conversation which came after the Ukrainian leader had sent an open letter to his Russian counterpart calling for face-to-face talks to end the war. European leaders attending the summit will attempt to coax Donald Trump to force more pressure on Moscow, with the US president signalling that he is ready to work more intensively on Ukraine now that the US-Iran peace deal has been agreed. The G7 prime ministers, presidents and chancellor will also hold talks on Tuesday with the leaders from the UAE, Qatar and Egypt to further scrutinise the deal between Washington and Tehran. Ross Cullen, Evian.
2: UK Prime Minister Keir Starmer is introducing new sanctions on Russia at the G7. The measures will target Russia's shadow fleet and the finance network the country uses to get around Western sanctions. The UK is also unveiling a deal to supply Kyiv with nuclear fuel, which officials say will create British jobs. But the Conservative MP Alex Burghardt has told LBC News he believes this will be an awkward meeting for the PM.
4: And I think the other members of the G7 will look at him and think this will probably be the last time we'll see him here. So I think if Labour's going to change leader, we're going to have a new prime minister. Let's do this quickly. The uncertainty is very bad for the country, bad for the economy. We just, you know, it's time to move on.
2: Nepal's foreign minister met his Chinese counterpart Wang Yi on Monday in his first visit to the neighbouring country since the party swept to power in March. Rebecca Bunden reports.
5: The timing of Nepal's foreign minister's trip to China is notable after spending 3 days in New Delhi at the invitation of his Indian counterpart in the first week of June. It highlights Nepal's efforts to maintain ties with both neighbouring powers. The South Asian country's Communist Party-led coalition government suffered a crushing defeat in general elections in March, presenting a challenge for Beijing. China's top diplomat Wang Yi, in a statement, said, China has always placed Nepal at the forefront of its neighbourhood diplomacy. During his visit to Delhi, Kunal said Nepal was free from the political baggage of the past and ready to improve ties with India. Rebecca Bunden, Mumbai.
2: And 8 people have died after a US B-52 bomber crashed in California. The incident occurred shortly after takeoff on a routine test mission. From bureaus worldwide, this is FSN.
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10: here's your forecast for Ajo.
11: For Tuesday, sunny and toasty, high near 104. Tonight, mostly clear, low right around 76. Wednesday, sunny with a high near 102. Wednesday night, mostly clear, low right around 73. Thursday, sunny with a high near 99. Currently in Ajo, it's 89 degrees.
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19: We've all heard the rule, if someone does something nice for you, you return the favor.
20: Right.
19: New research from MIT suggests that rule only applies when both people see each other as equals. Do tell. Researchers conducted 6 experiments involving nearly 600 adults and found that in friendships, peer relationships, and equal status workplaces, people generally expect generosity to be reciprocated.
20: That's usually the hope.
19: If a friend buys lunch today, most assume you'll pick up the check next time.
20: That's usually the hope.
19: The way of things.
20: That's the way of it.
19: This
20: well,
19: is
20: it's
19: the way.
20: Reciprocity.
19: Reciprocity. I love that word.
20: You know what? And it just popped in my head, and I thought, I'm going to use
19: You're
20: this.
19: Gonna
20: I'm
19: use
20: gonna
19: it right
20: use
19: now.
20: It.
19: You're going to use
20: throw
19: it right
20: it out
19: now.
20: There.
19: Reciprocity.
20: What a great word. Reciprocity. Mm.
19: Hey, things change when there's a power difference, though. In relationships like boss and employee, mentor and mentee, or even uncle and nephew, I don't know about that one, participants expected the person who was generous first to continue being generous in the future. It's like a handout. What's that all about?
20: Right?
19: I mean, come on.
20: Jeepers.
19: Now, I will say this. Boss and employee. If your boss is taking you to lunch, and it's not for being reprimanded or getting fired, you expect your boss to pay, right? That's not the relationship.
20: Normally, they don't take you to lunch to fire you. Why spend money on you and
19: fire you? Some do. And the thing is that as the employee, you're not gonna reciprocate because it's kind of upon the boss to be able to, if they're going to ask you to lunch, they should pay for it, right?
20: Well, with what they make compared to what you make.
19: Well, that's part of it. That's an unwritten rule, but I agree with you there. But the other thing is that they are the boss. They've asked you to come to lunch with them, even if it's on a social level, it's still somewhat tied to your employment.
20: Yes.
19: Does that make sense?
20: Yeah.
19: So they should always pick up the tab. Now, I'll be honest with you, the HR department would probably tell you the same thing. They go, like, oh, yeah. Yeah.
20: Well,
19: the boss should pick up the tab.
20: Yeah, because if you take your boss to work, I mean, to lunch.
19: So you take,
20: take your boss to work day.
19: Take your boss to work day because their cars broke down.
20: If you go to lunch with your boss,
19: yeah,
20: and you pay for the bill, then you can actually go and you can tell HR at that point she felt uncomfortable. And they would say, why? Why did you feel uncomfortable? Sounds like you had a great meal. And you'd say, because I felt like I had to pay because, you know, I just felt the pressure to do so. And then can of worms opened.
19: Oh, that's a sound. Wow. Do you have a sound for the worms coming out of the can? Please don't go there. Surprisingly, it didn't matter who held the higher rank, by the way. Once someone became the giver, people assumed the role would just continue. Because we are takers.
20: We are the takers.
19: The pattern remained consistent even when participants were making decisions involving real money.
20: Real money.
19: Researchers found
20: fake money.
19: That a single generous act was often enough to establish a new expectation for the relationship. Oh, my God.
20: Wow.
19: Suddenly, every office coffee run feels like a lifetime subscription, right? The findings suggest many unequal relationships don't operate on a pay-it-back system. Instead, they may follow an unwritten rule of the giver keeps giving, whether that's fair or not. So, there you go.
20: You know what? If they want to give to me, who am I to deprive them of that joy?
19: Right. Yeah.
20: Yeah.
19: It depends, though. You know, if you're on an equal footing, and it's your friend or whatever, then I'm all for the reciprocating. But if it's your boss or somebody that's in a higher position, or say mom always wants to take you to lunch, I'm not buying mom lunch. She's going to buy me lunch. That's just the way that goes. Hey, Ma, lunch.
20: Meatloaf.
19: Yeah. It's Van Camp and Morgan.

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1: Okay.
0: Or is it ever?
1: I think there's times.
0: I'm not one to send food back. It's embarrassing. It's humiliating. Not just to me, but to the cook. Anyway, most of us, and I don't want to humiliate the cook because I'm afraid he's going to spit in my food. Most of us have been there. Server drops off a meal. Something isn't right. Maybe it's not what you ordered. Maybe an ingredient is missing. Or maybe it contains something you can't eat. Like peas. Can't eat peas.
1: Is that a can't or won't?
0: I'm allergic to peas.
1: Allergic, huh?
0: Yeah, that's it. The question becomes, do you say something or do you just suffer through it?
1: See something, say something, man.
0: You pick the peas out of the rice, and then you have a big mound of peas on your plate. And then they look at you funny when they pick up your plate and go like, oh, I guess he really said he didn't like peas. He doesn't like peas. Restaurant professionals say speaking up is absolutely okay, especially when allergies, of course, dietary restrictions, or major mistakes are involved. You do not want to eat something that's going to cause you to pull out your EpiPen. You don't. And some people are like, they're kind of weird about, you know, and they're very allergic. And they go like, was this made near nuts? Was this made in the same, you know, zip code as milk products? I mean, because I can't have that.
1: Is it kosher?
0: There's that too.
1: Yeah.
0: Normally they can tell. On the menu, there's always, you know, if they're doing it right. There's a kosher label next to everything.
1: Yes, but in places where that's not there.
0: We're spoiled here in Southern California because it's a big deal. Kosher's a big deal.
1: But you know what? And this is mainly when I was working in the home.
0: Yeah.
1: I have seen people say,
0: yeah.
1: Oh, yeah, there's no this in there. Yeah, oh, yeah, this is kosher. Knowing full well it's not.
0: Don't walk in the kitchen.
1: Oh, my gosh.
0: Because the milk and the meat are on the same counter. Look out. Hey, anyway, restaurant professionals say speaking up is absolutely okay, especially when it comes to the allergies and stuff, okay? Like we said.
1: Oh, yeah.
0: Many chefs prefer customers tell them about a problem so they have a chance to fix it. Maybe you should tell them beforehand, too, if you've got allergies, dietary restrictions, all that stuff.
1: Well, sometimes you generally do, but...
0: Yeah, if it's that big of a deal to you.
1: It is,
0: yeah. Let's say you're celiac.
1: And if it comes out...
0: Yeah.
1: Or if you have a nut allergy.
0: Woo. No, nut allergies are dangerous. You know, the same is true of dairy, eggs, some, you know, obviously, you know.
1: Applebee's doesn't need no anaphylaxis right there on
0: they don't.
1: Yeah, they have enough.
0: But I bet they have something in the first aid kit. Ooh, that gentleman is, wow. Look at him swelling up. His tongue is swelling up. The key is how you do it. Experts recommend being direct and courteous rather than apologetic or confrontational. And oh, by the way, I'm going to add in there, rather than arrogant, apologetic, or confrontational, because my late brother was excellent at being an arrogant ass whenever something came and it wasn't prepared the way he wanted it repaired.
1: Wow.
0: Prepared, yeah. No, it was. I wanted to crawl under the table. Anytime I went out, I was like, I don't want to be here. Most restaurants genuinely want their guests to leave happy. Well, yeah, of course. And they appreciate honest feedback when it's delivered respectfully. Remember that? Remember that? Okay?
1: I'll remember that. Respectfully.
0: I mean, some people would rather eat the wrong meal than risk making eye contact with the waiter. But, you know... at the same time, food waste advocates suggest keeping perspective if the issue is minor and doesn't affect safety or enjoyment. It may be worth letting it slide rather than sending a perfectly good food down the trash.
1: Yeah.
0: I mean, I get that. Or ask if anybody, hey, would you like to taste this at your table? It's so yummy. You do the Karen Carpenter thing. Oh, here, you taste it. And now you taste it. Now you taste it. And if you know what that joke's all about, well, then you know what that joke's all about. Anyway, it was very crass. And if the restaurant makes things right, don't forget the basics. Say thanks. Be appreciative. And remember, everyone involved is human.
1: Human.
0: A little kindness often makes the entire experience better for us all, including the guy at the table next to you who really doesn't want to hear you bitch. I'm just saying. Right?
1: Who, me?
0: Yeah, you.
1: What?
0: It's Van Camp and Morgan.

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1: It is time for some tasty bits.
2: National Fudge Day.
1: Here's some things you probably didn't know yesterday. Six of our 100 U.S. senators are over the age of 80. Yeah, six.
2: Wow.
1: Chuck Grassley is the oldest at 92.
2: Sheepers.
1: But that's nothing compared to Strom Thurmond, who represented South Carolina in the Senate until he was 100. In his lifetime, he served more than 48 years in the Senate. Wow. Dan, I think he's the longest lasting member of the Senate in his time. Machu Picchu was built in 1450, which means it's younger than Oxford University. Can you believe that? Oxford University was built before Machu Picchu. Crazy.
2: That's beyond crazy.
1: Yeah. We all know this if you're in radio long enough, and if we played the song, you go like, oh, yeah, that's right. Michael Jackson sang the chorus in the one-hit wonder, Somebody's Watching Me by Rockwell.
2: Over and over and over again.
1: And Michael Jackson was the uncredited chorus voice in there. Only one president has ever lived to be 100. That would be Jimmy Carter, the longest living president ever. He died at the age of 102 months.
2: Wow. Yeah. Your dad has him beat.
1: He has. My dad, but my dad's not president. He never was president, see?
2: No, but if he were, he'd have
1: But if
2: have
1: he were,
2: beat.
1: He'd have him beat because he's going to be 102 in 2 months. And a woman in Detroit named Evelyn Overton found a recipe for cheesecake in the newspaper in the 1940s. She started selling the cheesecakes at a bakery in L.A., which her son turned into the first location of the Cheesecake Factory.
2: Nice.
1: And those are our tasty bits for today.

0: Z89.3, small town, big radio. Today's impossible trivia question. The average American spends $6 a week on this. What is it?
1: And I've been thinking about this too. And my mind is as blank as it always is. It's naturally blank.
0: Deer in the headlights.
1: That's my Halloween costume. $6 a week.
0: Yeah.
1: Tip.
0: Oh. No. No. We'll circle back next hour. A woman who was stood up on a date sent the no-show dater a $100 Venmo request. Payment request was labeled simply no-show fee.
1: Oh, my gosh.
0: Well, you know what? The move was featured on a TikTok video posted by her sister. And it quickly went viral. Supporters loved the idea, with some joking that the fee should have been a little higher. Others suggested dating deposits might someday become standard practice.
1: No, well, they... Well, yeah.
0: Stand me up, pay me $100. Because, you know, she got dressed up. She took her time. She probably did the makeup and the hair and all that. She spent more than $100 getting ready for the date, probably.
1: Yeah.
0: Most likely. And then she gets there, and then she gets stood up. And it's not like in the old days when we didn't have phones. Seriously. So you have no excuse to stand somebody up. You can always use the excuse, oh, well, I couldn't call you. Like, yes, you could. You could text me. You could tell me what's wrong. Now, some on the internet weren't sold on the concept of charging. Critics questioned whether the video was staged, which happens sometimes on TikTok. Never. Everything on TikTok is real. No, isn't it? Anyway, while others argued
1: depends on who you ask,
0: that
1: really.
0: Dating expenses and disappointments are simply part of the process. Part of the process, people.
1: There's some processes that no.
0: Whether no-show fees catch on remains to be seen. But if dating apps keep getting more complicated, don't be surprised if future first dates require a reservation, a confirmation code, and a cancellation code.

0: Get the app. Just search your app store for Z89.3 KZAO.
1: It is time for Yes or BS.
0: All right.
1: And not just any Yes or BS. Today is National Vinegar Day edition. Oh,
0: yes, National Vinegar Day. Okay. All right, let's test my knowledge about vinegars.
1: Yes or BS.
0: Okay.
1: Vinegar can be made from apples, grapes, rice, and even coconut water.
0: Yes.
1: Yes.
0: That's pretty easy.

0: Okay.
1: Produced from many different fermented sugars and fruits.
0: Yep.
1: Yes or BS? The word vinegar comes from a French phrase meaning sour wine.
0: That sounds about right. I'm going to say yes.
1: That is correct, sir. Okay. So, yes or BS? White vinegar can freeze at a temperature at temperatures below 28 degrees Fahrenheit.
0: Well, if you're going to freeze anything, it's going to be below 32 degrees Fahrenheit. So I'm going to say that's a yes.
1: Okay.
0: Vinegar freezes.
1: Vinegar does freeze.
0: Okay.
1: All right. So. All right.
0: I hope you got some lively ones in there. This is like
1: balsamic vinegar must be aged for at least 50 years to 50 be called years. Balsamic.
0: No, I think that's BS. I call BS on that one.
1: It is BS because some premium balsamic vinegars are now aged for decades, but
0: 50 years.
1: Just about all of them are far, far less than that.
0: Oh, yeah. Yeah. It's like, oh, yeah, this one's aged like 4 years.
1: Yes, great. Or BS. That's
0: wonderful.
1: Vinegar was once used by sailors to help preserve food during long voyages.
0: You know what? I think that's a yes.
1: It is a yes.
0: Good for me.
1: Yes, because it's the acidity.
0: Yeah, yeah. It's like, you know,
1: slows the spoilage.
0: It's like you use lime juice to cook shrimp. Yeah. Ceviche and stuff.
1: Yeah.
0: Same prop. Yeah. The citric acid. Yeah. Or whatever. The acidity. Yeah. Okay. I'm ready for the next one.
1: All right. Yes or BS?
0: Yeah.
1: You can safely clean every household surface with vinegar.
0: Yeah. I think so.
1: It is. It's BS, actually.
0: Is it really?
1: Vinegar can damage natural stone, wax surfaces,
0: electronic
1: screens.
0: Yeah. Oh, yeah, yeah, yeah. You don't want to use anything acidic on an electronic screen, including your phone.
1: And lastest, but not leastest, yes or BS?
0: Yes.
1: Apple cider vinegar contains more calories than regular white vinegar.
0: Oh, yeah. That's a for sure.
1: Slightly.
0: Slightly?
1: Still both low calorie.
0: All right.
1: Not that you're going to be drinking a bottle of vinegar in one sitting.
0: Yeah, no. Not this kid. All right, that's our Yes or BS for this National Vinegar Day.

0: The Desert Sunita Community Health Center Studio.
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3: From Feature Story News in Brussels, I'm William Denslow. US President Donald Trump says that Iran will never get a nuclear weapon under a deal signed to end the war. The comments came as the US Commander-in-Chief meets with fellow G7 leaders in France. As well as the issue of Iran, Ukraine is set to dominate day two of the summit. The Ukrainian President Volodymyr Zelensky is attending the meeting and, alongside the increased support for Kyiv and new sanctions on Russia, will urge the US leader to force more pressure on the Kremlin. Ross Cullen reports from Evian.
4: Ahead of travelling here to Evian, the US leader held an hour-long call with President Putin, a conversation which came after the Ukrainian leader had sent an open letter to his Russian counterpart calling for face-to-face talks to end the war. European leaders attending the summit will attempt to coax Donald Trump to force more pressure on Moscow, with the US president signalling that he is ready to work more intensively on Ukraine now that the US-Iran peace deal has been agreed. The G7 prime ministers, presidents and chancellor will also hold talks on Tuesday with the leaders from the UAE, Qatar and Egypt to further scrutinise the deal between Washington and Tehran. Ross Cullen, Evian.
3: UK Prime Minister Keir Starmer is introducing new sanctions on Russia at the G7. The measures will target Russia's shadow fleet and the finance network the country uses to get around Western sanctions. The UK is also unveiling a deal to supply Kyiv with nuclear fuel, which officials say will create British jobs. But the Conservative MP Alex Burghardt has told LBC News he believes this will be an awkward meeting for the PM.
5: And I think that the other members of the G7 will look at him and think this will probably be the last time we'll see him here. So I think if Labour's going to change leader, we're going to have a new prime minister, let's do this quickly. The uncertainty is very bad for the country, it's bad for the economy. We just, you know, it's time to move on.
3: Nepal's foreign minister met his Chinese counterpart Wang Yi on Monday in his first visit to the neighbouring country since the party swept to power in March. Rebecca Bunden reports.
6: The timing of Nepal's foreign minister's trip to China is notable after spending 3 days in New Delhi at the invitation of his Indian counterpart in the first week of June. It highlights Nepal's efforts to maintain ties with both neighbouring powers. The South Asian country's Communist Party-led coalition government suffered a crushing defeat in general elections in March, presenting a challenge for Beijing. China's top diplomat Wang Yi, in a statement, said, China has always placed Nepal at the forefront of its neighbourhood diplomacy. During his visit to Delhi, Kunal said Nepal was free from the political baggage of the past and ready to improve ties with India. Rebecca Bunden, Mumbai.
3: And 8 people have died after a US B-52 bomber crashed in California. The incident occurred shortly after takeoff on a routine test mission. From bureaus worldwide, this is FSN.
7: Este es el resumen de noticias de Sonoita, Puerto Peñasco y la región, con David Mesa, para La Caliente en el 89.3 de FM.
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9: Here's your forecast for Ajo.
10: For Tuesday, sunny and toasty, high near 104. Tonight, mostly clear, low right around 76. Wednesday, sunny with a high near 102. Wednesday night, mostly clear, low right around 73. Thursday, sunny with a high near 99. Currently in Ajo, it's 94 degrees.
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12: 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Located at 811 North Highway 85 in Ajo. Karaoke Friday nights at 9 p.m. The Choo Choo on Highway 85 in Ajo.
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21: Okay.
20: Now, if you thought a Krispy Kreme original glazed donut couldn't get any better, the internet would like a word. 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
21: Oh.
20: And fans say it completely changes the experience.
21: Well, that's kind of good to know.
20: The idea is surprisingly simple. Instead of microwaving a donut, people are tossing it in a nonstick skillet for a few minutes. Okay. The glaze caramelizes into a crunchy, almost creme brulee-like shell, while the inside stays soft and airy.
1: Okay.
20: Reviewers online describe it as a crispy on the outside, fluffy on the inside, with a deeper, richer flavor from the caramelized sugar donut.
1: Okay, I can go with that.
20: The trend has already inspired creative variations. Some people are trying it with cinnamon rolls and other pastries. Others are serving the crispy donuts with vanilla ice cream. Ooh. Wouldn't that be good? Vanilla ice cream on a crispy donut, hot?
1: It is like good.
20: This turns it into a dessert upgrade.
1: It is. Take my word for it. It is good.
20: Oh, you've done it, huh? One food creator even flattened the donuts and used them as breakfast sandwich buns with eggs, bacon, cheese, and hot sauce. Krispy Kreme's own social media team responded by calling it advanced breakfast. Well, there you go. Making one is easy. Heat a nonstick pan over a medium-high heat. Place the donut directly in the skillet. Cook until golden brown, then flip.
1: Flip.
20: If you want both sides crispy. Just be prepared for cleanup because burnt sugar sticks to everything faster than a donut disappears from the pink box in the break room. So be careful.
1: Yes, sir.
20: Yep. There you go. Krispy Kreme.
21: If you showed up, I wouldn't let you in.

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1: Let's do it. Let's do it.
0: John Cho.
1: John Cho. Of course, everybody remembers him most for the Harold and Kumar movies, but he's been in everything. And he's kind of that go-to guy. I'm going to say John is, is he 55?
0: 54. Okay. He'll be 55 next year.
1: Okay. All right.
0: So you're just kind of speeding him up there. Mr. Leanne Rimes, Eddie Cibrian.
1: Yeah. Is he doing anything these days? I haven't seen him in much. Yeah. It's been a while.
0: He was on Third Watch. That was fairly recent.
1: Not too bad. Eddie's got to be 55.
0: 54.
1: Okay.
0: He too will be 55 next year.
1: All right. Okay. Thanks for pointing that out.
0: KJ Apa.
1: From Riverdale. KJ is 27.
0: 29.
1: Fine.
0: This gal is fun.
1: Who's that?
0: Sheldon's mom, Laurie Metcalf.
1: Oh, I was going to say, which one?
0: And the mom of Sheldon's.
1: And the
0: Sheldon's
1: mom of Sheldon's
0: and mom.
1: Mom
0: of Sheldon's mom.
1: That's right. Laurie Metcalf, I think, is 71 this year.
0: 71.
1: She's Zoe Perry's mom in real life.
0: Yeah. Jeffrey Pearson.
1: From Dexter, right?
0: Yes, Dexter and Ryan's Hope.
1: Ooh.
0: That was a long time ago.
1: I don't know, like 79.
0: 77.
1: Okay.
0: Here's a throwback for you. Ready for this one?
1: I'm ready.
0: Actually, she was a Nip Tuck. Didn't know that. From Knott's Landing, Joan Van Ark.
1: Is she still alive?
0: I didn't know she was in Young and the Restless either, but
1: she's got to be in her 80s, right?
0: 83.
1: Okay.
0: Golfer Phil Mickelson.
1: Is Phil 55 today?
0: 56.
1: Okay.
0: Boxing legend Roberto Duran.
1: Roberto Duran is 76.
0: 76.
1: Okay.
0: Eddie Levert of the OJs.
1: Eddie is 80 something.
0: 84.
1: Okay.
0: And a country guy, Billy Crash Craddock.
1: Crash Craddock, is he still alive? I don't know. Is he like 90?
0: Rub it in. He didn't rub it in, right?
1: I don't remember.
0: 87.
1: Okay.
0: And last but not least is Gino Vannelli.
1: Gino Vannelli. Gino is 74 today,
0: you
1: right?
0: You are correct,
1: and
0: sir.
1: If today's your birthday.
0: Happy birthday.
1: From Van Camp.

0: the voice of Western Pima County. This is Z89.3.
1: A Pasadena police officer has been fired after a bizarre case.
0: Bizarro.
1: Workplace horseplay. And it ended with a fellow officer getting shot.
0: Oh, no, that's not good. Not good at all. My goodness.
1: And if you're going to be doing workplace horseplay, don't do it in front of your dash cam video.
0: Oh, well.
1: So dash cam video released last week shows the incident inside a police garage last September. According to investigators, one officer jokingly pulled out his firearm pointed it at a colleague sitting inside a patrol vehicle before putting it away.
0: Yeah. Mm-mm.
1: So moments later, the seated officer, identified as Roy Alatori, drew his own weapon and commenced things going horribly wrong.
0: Oh, yeah.
1: The gun discharged.
0: Of course it did. Even though safety was probably on, too, right? And it discharged.
1: Sure, it was.
0: And it wasn't loaded, was it?
1: No.
0: But, yeah, okay.
1: It sent a bullet through the patrol car's windshield and into the other officer's shoulder.
0: Oh. Ouch.
1: Fortunately, the wounded officer recovered from his injuries and remains employed by the department, which he probably got a rip. But Alatori, however, was terminated following an internal investigation.
0: Sure he was. Horseplay. Fired for horseplay with a loaded weapon.
1: Yeah.
0: Yeah.
1: So the Pasadena Police Chief Gene Harris, he didn't mince any words. He said horseplay involving firearms and violations of safety standards will not be tolerated.
0: Well, of course not.
1: Incident remains under both criminal and use of force review.
0: It was horseplay. Obviously, this guy wasn't mad at anybody. He just screwed up.
1: Right?
0: And I mean, he lost his job. Fine.
1: Well, he didn't draw first.
0: Oh, that's true. They were playing around. Okay.
1: The other officer drew his first and pointed it at him. Stupid. But you can't fix stupid.
0: Boys will be boys. Boys will be boys. Guys. Wow. And that's our crazy crime story for today. Oh,

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1: Thank you.
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1: All right, last chance of today's impossible trivia question. The average American spends $6 a week on this. What is it?
0: Okay, I'm going to do a shot in the dark.
1: What is it?
0: Okay, because you miss 100% of the shots you don't
1: okay,
0: take.
1: Okay, all right, shot in the dark.
0: All right, let's go with lottery tickets.
1: Ding, ding, ding, ding, ding.
0: Are you serious?
1: You are correct. $6, that's it.
0: No way.
1: Yeah, I mean, that's the average. $6 a week, wow. There you
0: I
1: go.
0: Figure, well, go with lottery tickets.
1: Ding, ding, ding, ding, ding.
0: Are you serious?
1: You are correct. $6, that's it.
0: No way.
1: Yeah, I mean, that's the average. $6 a week, wow. There you
0: I
1: go.
0: Figure, well, it
1: once
0: has
1: in a
0: to
1: while.
0: Be something like that,
1: yeah,
0: you know?
1: You were, you know what?
0: It's you always give me
1: deductive
0: with off-the-wall crap.
1: Deductive thinking, good for you.
0: No, I got lucky on that one.
1: Skywatchers across a large portion of the U.S. got an unexpected light show Sunday night when a brilliant fireball streaked across the sky.
0: Really?
1: Reports began pouring into the American Meteor Society shortly after sunset, with witnesses in 15 states describing a bright, glowing object that left
0: really?
1: A visible trail for several seconds. Many observers initially wondered whether they were seeing a meteor, space debris, or SpaceX blown up. I don't know. No. Something even more unusual. According to experts, the spectacle was most likely a large meteor entering Earth's atmosphere at high speed. As we
0: in
1: know,
0: which states?
1: I don't know. I didn't read far enough into
0: oh.
1: it. And it just says 15 states. I'm sure you can look it up on the internet.
0: You know, I could.
1: I'll tell you.
0: But I thought, you know, as you're giving the news story, that maybe.
1: As we know.
0: Yes.
1: The friction generated by rapid descent through the Earth's atmosphere creates the bright flash that was seen by thousands of people across multiple states.
0: Thousands.
1: Fortunately, astronomers believe the object disintegrated high above the ground before any fragments could cause damage.
0: Well, that's
1: no injuries
0: thing.
1: Or property damage have been reported. And these are the little meteors they don't tell us about. They're like, should we warn them? Ah, heck no.
0: I think we actually get meteors.
1: There's
0: quite
1: a
0: often.
1: 9 in 10 chance that it's going to burn up in the atmosphere. The other 1 in 10 chance that it's going to hit somebody.
0: Uh-huh.
1: Well, we're just going to take our chances. Researchers are now reviewing. I don't know if they say that or not. I'm just saying. Researchers are now reviewing videos. It's just funnier if they did, though. Videos, eyewitness reports, so they can better determine the size of the path and the path of the meteor.
0: Okay.
1: For a few seconds, social media was convinced aliens had arrived, as we know. But instead, just a reminder that space occasionally likes to put on a free show, and we love a free show.
0: Occasionally.
1: Tell you what else we love. We love the Northern Lights.
0: Oh, yeah, we do.
1: Yeah, and I mean, there's more of that going on these days because
0: yeah,
1: of all
0: the
1: solar activity.
0: Yeah, the upper half of the United States
1: yeah.
0: gets to see it.
1: Yeah. Well, you could move. You could move to Seattle. I think that we're on in Seattle at the top of the Space Needle. We probably could see it from there on certain nights.
0: You know what?
1: Raining.
0: It wouldn't be a bad place for me to live.
1: There you go. Our Who Cares News is next. Yeah.

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1: Hey, it's time for the Who Cares News headlines. Here's Morgan.
2: Country star Jelly Roll and wife Bunny XO.
1: Mm-hmm.
2: They're reportedly ending their marriage.
1: Oh, no.
2: I know.
1: Wow.
2: It's kind of sad, actually.
1: Yeah, yeah.
2: They were really cute together.
1: Mm-hmm.
2: Nearly a decade together, actually. According to court records cited by TMZ, Jelly Roll, actually, he's the one who filed.
1: Oh, wow.
2: In Tennessee in May. They married in 2016. Never been shy about discussing the challenges in their relationship, including multiple breakups over the year. Their love story also began with plenty of complications. So, Jelly Roll was welcoming a son with another woman shortly before their wedding. That doesn't help.
1: It's always a little complex, isn't it? It's complicated.
2: It's complicated. Despite the ups and downs, they often appeared inseparable in public. So now, you know, fans are wondering what happened. And in other news,
1: wasn't there like cheating rumors and stuff like that between them somewhere, shape or form? Both of them over the years, probably.
2: Yeah.
1: I haven't followed it that closely, but that seems to be the big headlines that have been the last few years. You know, she says he cheated, he says she cheated. It's like, yeah, well, then you guys probably need to get divorced, start over.
2: Yeah, if it's gonna be that hard.
1: Yeah, right.
2: Then
1: now maybe, he's
2: cut a lot.
1: Now he's sober, right?
2: Yes.
1: Okay. She probably isn't. I think I read somewhere she

0: all this weight?
1: I don't know. He's lost a lot of weight.
2: He lost a lot of weight.
1: Yeah. I mean, he's, yeah.
2: So, anywho. Ciara Miller is headed to the ballroom for season 35 of Dancing with the Stars.
1: Dancing with the Stars.
2: And you heard that right, season 35.
1: Ay, ay, ay.
2: She says she's not exactly ready to cha-cha her way to victory just yet.
1: No?
2: No. Ciara recently admitted that she may look great on the red carpet, but she says she's still working on her stamina. Because that takes a lot.
1: No, you've got to be an athlete to do this, right? Or else you're going to get hurt. A lot of these stars get hurt.
2: Yeah.
1: You know, and then they got knee problems, they got back problems or whatever, and then they got to sit it out for a while. I mean, you know, or they're all taped up trying to dance, and they look like Bill Nye the Science Guy, you know, out there, and it's like, oh.
2: I love Bill Nye.
1: Yeah, but he wasn't very good at dancing.
2: No, but he knew it, too.
1: Yeah, no, he knew it. He was there for
2: the fun.
1: He was there for the hang.
2: He was a good sport.
1: Yeah. No.
2: Anyway, so she says she doesn't want to be wheeled out on a stretcher. So
1: so is she not going to do it, or is she going to do it?
2: No, she's going to do it.
1: She's not ready. She's got to get herself in shape.
2: Yeah, so she's in the gym preparing for the competition.
1: Oh, yeah.
2: And also building a playlist filled with 90s favorites.
1: Yeah, we love the 90s.
2: So, meanwhile, Ciara is celebrating another career milestone after appearing in a new music video from Shaboozy.
1: Shaboozy, yes. Nice. Shaboozy.
2: So, in other news, mm-hmm. we couldn't care less about.
1: What's that?
2: A celebrity is training for a dance competition by exercising,
1: revolutionary.
2: Yeah.
1: Revolutionary, that's us. All right, listen. Here's the deal. We're not doing Dancing with the Stars, no matter how much they pay us. We're not. If our agent comes to us and says, they want us to have you on Dancing with the Stars, we turn that stuff down, flatly. That and pickleball. We don't play pickleball.
2: Well,
1: No.
2: Do I have to turn it down?
1: You have to turn it down.
2: Why?
1: It's in your contract. I speak for you.
2: There's no we in team.
1: All right. More Who Cares tomorrow. Have a great day, and
2: that's all the news you could care less about for today.

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3: From Feature Story News in Washington, I'm Kate Fisher. G7 leaders meeting in the French Alpine town of Evian are pressing US President Donald Trump to reveal the full terms of his deal with Iran, which is set to be formally signed on Friday. President Trump has told fellow leaders that the Strait of Hormuz will reopen fully at the end of the week. But European allies say they have been given few details about what concessions were made by either side. The leaders of Egypt, Qatar and the United Arab Emirates are joining the summit on Tuesday for a session on stability in the Middle East. Ross Cullen has more from Evian.
4: We will have to see in practice what this deal means once we get past Friday. But that's certainly something that the leaders of the UAE, Egypt and Qatar will be speaking to President Trump about, because they are invited guests here in France to take part in discussions then. And so they'll have the chance also to speak to European allies about the impact on the Middle East of this new US-Iran peace deal.
3: Meanwhile, US President Donald Trump is saying the Iran deal is moving to a second stage quickly, with Iranian Foreign Minister Abbas Araghchi confirming a new round of talks between Washington and Tehran will begin on Friday in Switzerland, ahead of a formal signing of the Memorandum of Understanding. Blake Sifton, reporting from Tel Aviv, says Israeli Prime Minister Benjamin Netanyahu has gone to great lengths to distance himself from the deal, even admitting his government does not know the exact details.
5: This agreement between the U.S. and Iran has been widely condemned by politicians across the political spectrum here in Israel. Last night, Prime Minister Netanyahu gave an address in which he didn't directly criticize the agreement, but he did make great efforts to distance himself from it. He stressed that this was an agreement reached by President Trump. And Israel was, of course, not in these negotiations. They were completely sidelined in these negotiations. And the media here is really jumping on the fact that Prime Minister Netanyahu admitted yesterday that the Israeli government doesn't even know the exact details of this agreement.
3: California Governor Gavin Newsom says he and his wife are being targeted by the U.S. Department of Justice. Mr. Newsom believes the Trump administration is behind the probe because he's considering a run for president. Our U.S. correspondent Mitch McCann reports.
6: In a video statement, California's governor said, "Donald Trump isn't just coming after me because of my mean tweets. He's coming after me because I am considering running for president." He added, "To get me, he's coming after my wife." While the scope of any investigation is unclear, it's reported that federal agents have been questioning friends and associates of Mr. Newsom in recent weeks. Mr. Newsom's wife, Jennifer Siebel Newsom, said in a statement, "This is not presidential behavior." The White House has not commented.
3: From bureaus worldwide, this is FSN.
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1: Here's your forecast for Ajo.
10: For Tuesday, sunny and toasty, high near 104. Tonight, mostly clear, low right around 76. Wednesday, sunny with a high near 102. Wednesday night, mostly clear, low right around 73. Thursday, sunny with a high near 99. Currently in Ajo, it's 96 degrees.
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19: If it beeps
18: twice, it's probably still a meteor. 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
19: defect. Thurman music, yeah.
18: Discovered a manufacturing defect. Anyway, the kit includes a 48-page guide called No, It's Not Aliens, an emergency tinfoil hat repair tip.
19: Good.
18: Wallet card explaining what a meteor actually is. A pre-written social media apology for when the experts ruin your alien theory. Remember, 99.9% of mysterious lights are natural phenomena. UFO or meteor, because not every glowing object in the sky is here to probe your livestock.
19: No. Or Kate McKinnon.
18: It's time to say hello to the squad. Hello, squad.
19: Silent Diane.
18: Madam President.
19: Deb John.
18: Dr. Ian Stanley.
19: The doctor is in the house.
18: And he's back on terra firma.
19: Oh, yeah. Yes.
18: Also,
19: Ed and Phoenix.
18: Let's not forget
19: Tammy Clay and Casey Joe.
18: DF David Falls and Bruce Leach. Here's what's coming up today on the fourth hour. I've got our fast facts you can use if you can listen fast enough. Of course, there's too many for you to remember them all unless you have an eidetic memory. And if you do...
19: Isn't eidetic memory if you read it?
18: No. So if you see it or...
19: Hear it. Yeah. Oh, that's true.
18: That's true.
19: Sheldon 2.0.
18: Yeah, yeah. Come on. And our stupid list of top tasks on every American's to-do list. Yeah, as we're getting close to, you know, 4th of July coming up here in a couple of weeks. You know, we got to be thinking about our all-American to-do list. Also, our In Case You Missed It, so our ICME stories of scrapage for today. That and so much more on the way for Hour 4. It's the best hour on the radio. You know that. It's only here because you're here and we're here and not everybody gets it. Not everybody gets us. But you do. He said with wide open eyes.
19: We take pity on you.
18: And a glance to the sign.
19: Oh, jeez.
18: All right, so let's do it. Let's get started. Strap in. Start your engines. It's Hour 4, kids, and it starts
19: right now.

0: 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Oh, it is time for our fast facts you can use if you listen fast enough today. And if you're ready, away we go.
1: Ready.
0: Nearly one in five people say their phone is the item they use most often in the kitchen for recipes or timers.
1: Yeah.
0: One in five. You'll burn, on average, 3,600 calories in a year just brushing your teeth.
1: Really?
0: Yeah. That's a whole pound you'll lose by brushing teeth, but it'll take you a year to lose the pound. 21% of parents say they would avoid hiring a babysitter with a car in poor condition. Yeah.
1: Yeah. Mm.
0: If you're a doctor, you are most often late for a doctor's appointment.
1: Yeah.
0: It's busy. I had patients to see.
1: Right.
0: 41,000 people go to the emergency room in the U.S. each year after being bitten by another human. 41,000. Wow.
1: Yeah, I believe it.
0: Wow.
1: Especially with kids.
0: Well, that's true.
1: You know.
0: If they break the skin, woo.
1: Ew.
0: Tetanus shot.
1: Yeah.
0: 8 out of 10 teenagers admit to having a curfew. The other 2 out of 10 are just scourges of society, roaming around all hours of the night, causing nothing but trouble.
1: Up to no good.
0: Canada has only had their current flag for 55 years. I knew that.
1: Really?
0: Yeah. I think it was 61, 62. 72. If you're average, and who isn't, you have 9 keys. 3 of them are completely useless. I think I have that one beat. I have a ton of keys on my key ring that are just there for noise. 46% of men experience a wedgie on a daily basis.
1: Oh, gosh.
0: I have the cure for that. It's called Go Commando. When asked what they wanted to be when they grew up, 70% of elementary school boys said they would rather be a bartender than the president. Wow, just wait. Years from now, that number might go up. If this is an average year, over 20,000 kids under 18 will be injured using a sled during the winter months. 20,000.
1: That's quite a bit.
0: It's danger. Danger, Will Robinson. Adults are 3 times more likely to yell at something in the morning compared to at night. Well, yeah, at night we have to talk softer, right? Don't you find yourself you talk softer at night because it's dark?
1: I think so.
0: I think we're
1: calming down.
0: Hold it down.
1: We're calming down, and
0: people are sleeping down the street. Anyways,
1: the windows are closed.
0: Doesn't matter if you're talking loud enough. Most of the time, when you're eating ice cream, you're sitting on the couch. Preach. And finally, according to a recent survey, 85% of women admit to re-wearing dirty clothes at least once a week. 85%. Boy, howdy. There you go. And those are our fast facts you can use.

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Thank you for all you do for Ajo and Western Pima County. 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

0: Online at ahoradio.org. This is Z89.3, Aho's hit music. 43% of Americans say they add a completed task to their to-do list just so they can cross it off. We don't know what those tasks are, but come on, we're Americans. It can't be that hard to guess. See what we mean with today's list of top tasks on every American's to-do list. Are we ready, kids?
1: Ready.
0: Here we go. Eat something that could trigger a diabetic coma for breakfast. We're probably pretty bad about that. Post a photo that falsely depicts happiness or wealth. Yeah, we do that.
1: Yeah, it's easy to do because people interpret it to be like that.
0: Pretend pickleball is a real sport.
1: I know people those fighting words. You know people, yeah, that they be fighting words, dude.
0: Top task on every American's to-do list. Just make the minimum payment on the credit card bill. Yeah, that's part of it.
1: Is there a problem with that?
0: Dress the dog in something degrading. Wow. I never have done that. In fact,
1: I don't dress
0: my dog. I'm sorry. It's a thing. I don't think dogs need to wear clothes. Have an opinion on something despite knowing nothing about it. That's all of us. Come on.
1: That is the problem with the world today.
0: And yesterday. And
1: one
0: tomorrow.
1: Of the problems. Anyway.
0: Miss the trash can throwing something away, but don't bother picking it up.
1: Yeah, there's a lot of that.
0: We do that a lot.
1: Yeah.
0: Watch Wheel of Fortune to feel better about getting all the questions wrong on Jeopardy. See, they should always run Wheel after Jeopardy. It's the whole reason. It's not the other way around. Pay a $5 DoorDash fee on a $4 order. Yeah, that makes us feel good. Blow off the gym. Yeah, that's one too. And finally, top task on every American's to-do list, fangirl over whoever Taylor Swift is dating. There you go, our stupid list for today.

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1: All right. You've waited throughout the entire show to arrive at this moment where it's time for us to share with you our scrapage. That's right. Every day we scrape the bottom of the internet just like there was nothing but barnacles. But yet there's really interesting news down here.
2: Scrape.
1: So here we go with today's, in case you missed it, scraped from the bottom of the internet.
2: Great.
1: You need like an echo chamber in here. We don't have one. We got to figure that out.
2: Work on that.
1: I got to work on that. It costs money. It's equipment. Drivers near Boise, Idaho, watched in amazement as a sheet of plywood strapped to an SUV repeatedly lifted into the air like a giant kite while traveling down Interstate 84. Somehow, a few determined bungee cords held everything together long enough for the driver, who reportedly had no idea what was happening, to safely pull over before the plywood achieved full flight status. Boy, if you get hit with a piece of plywood at 70 miles an hour, you're going to do some damn damage to your car.
2: My guess is, and this is just, it's just a guess. I wasn't there. I didn't see it. But if the sheet of plywood's doing that, it's almost like I bet he had it tipped forward instead of tipped back.
1: Well, I don't think it matters. I think the wind gets between the roof of the car and that plywood, and it's a sail.
2: Yeah,
1: I don't like putting lumber on top of my car. I don't.
2: Well, if you have it in the back, like the back, and the end of it is facing behind you, you know, you're like, it's almost like a a finny thing. You know, those.
1: I gotcha.
2: But if you have it like a mattress, if you every once in a while you'll see a person that has put it in the bed of their truck, and it's tipped forward over the.
1: Well, yeah, that's how you do it because it doesn't fit in the bed. And you don't want it to fall out the back. So you think, I'm going to do this, and then it becomes a sale.
2: That's right.
1: Hey, an Arizona woman was arrested after state troopers clocked her driving 108 in a 65-mile-per-hour zone.
2: Not smart.
1: You want to know what her explanation was?
2: Sure.
1: This is one for the books. She was trying to get home in time to watch Love Island.
2: Oh, gosh. she could have said Traitors or something like that.
1: Instead of catching reality TV drama, she ended up facing criminal speed and reckless driving charges while her car was sentenced to 20 days in car jail. Car jail is not cheap.
2: Car jail is not cheap.
1: It's like a few hundred bucks a day.
2: They should do a little little vignette about car jail.
1: What?
2: Cars and car jail.
1: Cars, the cartoon cars?
2: Yeah.
1: That would be traumatizing to young kids. Mater's in car jail. He gets out in 30 days for good behavior.
2: Wouldn't have to be Mater. It could be Mater's cousin.
1: An Arkansas real estate agent canceled a home showing after discovering dozens of snakes hanging from the eaves.
2: Oh, dang.
1: Hiding in an electrical panel and slithering around the property. Now,
2: wow.
1: Experts identify them as harmless black rat snakes, but who the F cares? They're snakes. But the unexpected welcome committee was enough to send at least one potential buyer looking for a home with significantly fewer reptiles. I wouldn't be buying in the neighborhood. See ya.
2: What do you call a reptile residence? Residence Day Reptiles?
1: Hmm.
2: It's like you got to name the house at that point.
1: Well, Snake Cavern. Those are our ICME stories for today.

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2: 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And
1: what to know before you start dating someone who is practically divorced.
2: Oh, no.
1: Plus, it's Would You Rather Wednesday. We'll have things you didn't know you need to know today. Who cares? And a lot more on the next
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99.3. That was Leon Thomas with Mutt. This is Brenda. I'm here with you until 12 o'clock today on this terrific Tuesday. 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Hey, we've got great music for you this hour. We're going to be hearing from Bizarrap, Rex and Effect, T-Pow, Chris Brown, Sia, Luis Fonsi, Kehlani, Echo Smith, Alejandro Sanz, sorry about that. And we're going to have your request at the end of the hour like we always do, and some artists that we haven't mentioned. Right now, we've got Ellie Goulding with Love Me Like You Do on Z89.3 and 101.5 HD3 Phoenix.

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0: 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Here's your forecast for Ajo.
1: For Tuesday, sunny and toasty, high near 104. Tonight, mostly clear, low right around 76. Wednesday, sunny with a high near 102. Wednesday night, mostly clear, low right around 73. Thursday, sunny with a high near 99. Currently in Ajo, it's 100 degrees.
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7: Hi folks, this is Big Al and Big Mike from A&M Autoland. 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
7: Al.
8: Yes, Mike?
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That was Luis Fonsi with Llegaste Tú, which translates to You Arrived, Llegaste Tú. So let's see. 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

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We just heard from Elton John with Cold Heart featuring Dua Lipa. This is Brenda here with you until 12 o'clock today on this terrific Tuesday. We do have some of your requests now coming up before the end of the hour. 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

Z89.3, that was Nico Moon with Good Time. Good morning. This is Brenda. I'm here with you until 12 o'clock today on this terrific Tuesday. Hey, we've been playing great music for you. This hour, we have even more great music. We're going to be hearing from Dania, the B-52s, Hall & Oates, Morgan Wallen, Taylor Swift, MC Joy, Somber, DJ Khalid, Sebastian Yatra. It's going to be a great hour of music, plus your request at the end of the hour like we always do. Right now we've got Clean Bandit with Rather Be featuring Jess Glynn on Z89.3 and 101.5 HD3 Phoenix.

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1: Here's your forecast for Ajo.
2: For Tuesday, sunny and toasty, high near 104. Tonight, mostly clear, low right around 76. Wednesday, sunny with a high near 102. Wednesday night, mostly clear, low right around 73. Thursday, sunny with a high near 99. Currently in Ajo, it's 102 degrees.
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4: 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Located at 811 North Highway 85 in Ajo. Karaoke Friday nights at 9 p.m. The Choo Choo on Highway 85 in Ajo.
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Broadcasting from the heart of the Ajo Plaza, it's Z89.3. We just heard from MC Joy with Vai Roubar a Cena, which translates to, it's going to steal the show. This is Brenda. I'm hanging out with you on this terrific Tuesday. Hey, I'd love to hear from you. Send me an email, info@ajoradio.org. Send me an email. Tell me what you're thinking. Tell me what you want to talk about on Thirsty Thursday. That would be helpful. Hey, right now we've got Somber with Homewrecker on Z89.3 and 101.5

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0: Z89.3. That was Olivia Rodrigo with Traitor. I'm Brenda, and I'm here with you on this terrific Tuesday. I'm getting ready to head on out of here. Sean White is up next at noon. He's got the Depot Diner for you. He's got your classic hits and some throwbacks for your lunch. I'm going to be back with you tomorrow morning at 10 a.m. It's going to be a wonderful Wednesday tomorrow. I'm going to leave you right now with Shaggy and one of my favorites, It Wasn't Me. On Z89.3 and 101.5 HD3 Phoenix. 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
5: Now, the rest of the story. When Friedrich was 9 months old, his mother died. With her death, a gloom came into the boy's life which would not pass for many years. Now, Friedrich's father was a Lutheran pastor, submerged himself in the demands of his parish, eventually remarried. But while Friedrich's new stepmother might have filled the void in the child's life, might have compensated for a preoccupied father, instead, she treated Friedrich with harsh indifference. And so it was in a world characterized by detachment that the little boy was raised. Denied schooling and normal contacts with children his own age, Friedrich became introspective and moody, unresponsive to intellectual interests. But one day, inevitably, he grew up, and he put the lessons of his painful childhood to use for the betterment of us all. That is the rest of the story. Friedrich Froebel became the radical educator of his day. An often unpopular theorist whose ideas and activities were frequently condemned by the establishment. And the origins of his thinking were by no means a secret, for every cog in every wheel of the machinery which was Froebel's mind had been forged by his own unhappy childhood. His basic premise was this. Man is essentially dynamic and creative rather than merely receptive and passive. And Froebel took this premise to every imaginable extreme. For him, learning had to be coupled with recreation. His system spawned a seemingly endless stream of learning apparatus, which he referred to as gifts. On the surface, these gifts were no more than playthings, softballs and wooden spheres, cubes and cylinders and modeling clay. Froebel's detractors insisted the educator was making up for his own lost youth, that the freedom he would allow children was the freedom he'd never had, that the gifts he was giving them were the gifts that he'd never received. But anyway, in 1837, despite growing skepticism, Froebel succeeded in establishing the Child Activity Institute. And in 8 years, he was printing his own educational materials, songs and games, lengthy explanations of their meaning and their use. And gradually, Froebel mania gripped Europe. The questions persisted, was he right or was he wrong? The questions persisted, do we dare turn our children over to this Pied Piper? And there was no consensus until 1851. And that was the year when the Prussian government formally, officially labeled the methods of Friedrich Froebel subversive and prohibited them forever. But instead of the end, that was only the beginning. And though it was true that Froebel had been inspired by his own unhappy youth, could there have been a more genuine motive or a better way for him to express the desire that children should be happy? In time, governesses and private tutors, the systems which formerly separated the learning experience from peers and pleasure, all of these slowly went by the wayside in favor of Froebel's new idea, based on the antithesis of his own bitter boyhood, the Child Activity Institute, which he was the first to call the children's garden. That's right. The kindergarten. His was the first. And now you know the rest of the story.
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6: here's your forecast for Ajo.
7: For Tuesday, sunny and toasty, high near 104. Tonight, mostly clear, low right around 76. Wednesday, sunny with a high near 102. Wednesday night, mostly clear, low right around 73. Thursday, sunny with a high near 99. Currently in Ajo, it's 102 degrees.
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10: 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Tacos El Tarasco on Highway 85 in Ajo.
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Z89.3, Depot Diner, Duran Duran, and Reflex from 1984 started off the diner on our Tuesday, June the 16th. Sean White hanging out with you. Classic hits and throwbacks for your lunch. Coming up for you this hour, got Bad Company, got Tiffany, got James Taylor, also PM Don on the way as well. Right now, Bananarama taking you back to 1986. It's a Venus. It's the Depot Diner. 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

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Sean White hanging out with you, classic hits and throwbacks for your lunch on this Tuesday afternoon. Hope your Tuesday is going fantabulous. Something you want to hear, 520-303-0893. It's Captain Hollywood Project, More and More. 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

0: 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Heard from Queensryche and Best I Can. Tiffany, I Think We're Alone Now from 1987 in that set as well. Sean White hanging out with you. Classic hits and throwbacks for your lunch on a Tuesday afternoon. Here's James Taylor. He's taking a trip down to Mexico. You just might be doing that as well. It's the Depot Diner. 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

Z89.3 Depot Diner PM Don set adrift on Memory Bliss from 1991. All right, Sean White getting about ready to head on out here. Hope you have an amazing Tuesday afternoon. If you're traveling around, please travel safely. Remember, speed limits in Ajo, Y, Sonoyta, Porto, Peñasco, they are strictly enforced, all right? Coming up next at 1 o'clock with your hit music, it's Bo Johnson, someone who always drives the speed limit, right? Anyway, hey, I'm going to leave you with Stereo MC's It's Connected. It's the Depot Diner. 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Bye-bye.

It's Zaho's Hit Music, Z89.3. Bo Johnson along with you guys Tuesday afternoon. Coming up for you this hour, Delight, Zach Top on the way, Jordan Davis, and Julia Michaels. Right now, this is Kylie Minogue on Z89.3 and 101.5 HD3 Phoenix.

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0: From the Desert Diamond Casino Rye Weather Center.
1: Here's your forecast for Ajo.
2: For Tuesday, sunny and toasty, high near 104. Tonight, mostly clear, low right around 76. Wednesday, sunny with a high near 102. Wednesday night, mostly clear, low right around 73. Thursday, sunny with a high near 99. Currently in Ajo, it's 104 degrees.
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3: 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Karaoke Friday nights at 9 p.m. The Choo Choo on Highway 85 in Ajo.
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Sending a shout out to all the Boondockers visiting Ajo and Western Pima County. 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

We are the voice of Western Pima County, C89.3. Tuesday afternoon here with Bo. Don't forget the community pool is open. Back in these triple digits here, it's a nice relief over at Bud Walker Park. They are open every day except for Friday and Sunday from 1 to 5. Right now, this is Hozier.

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Tuesday with Bo on the way for you this hour. Taking it back with some Dead or Alive from 1985, Metro Boomin' and Pink. Right now, this is Luda. 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
1: Here's your forecast for Ajo.
2: For Tuesday, sunny and toasty, high near 104. Tonight, mostly clear, low right around 76. Wednesday, sunny with a high near 102. Wednesday night, mostly clear, low right around 73. Thursday, sunny with a high near 99. Currently in Ajo, it's 105 degrees.
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5: 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Karaoke Friday nights at 9 p.m. The Choo Choo on Highway 85 in Ajo.
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1: Small Town Big Radio Z89.3. That is Jack Johnson. It's Bo here with you. Don't forget, 4th of July is just around the corner, and it's America's 250. If you guys want to get involved in the parade or things that are happening in the plaza, Robin Velasquez is doing all the planning this year. Give her a call at 480-516-5445. Also going on this weekend, it's another one of those great veterans breakfasts happening at Ajo Elks Lodge, number 1576, this Saturday the 20th from 8 a.m. to 10 a.m. Come by, you can grab a plate there. It is free for vets, widows, and active duty as well. Again, this Saturday from 8 to 10. Right now, this is the latest from Josh Ross. It's called Hate How You Look. 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

Mary Lambert on Z89.3. It's Bo here. I am done for this Tuesday afternoon. Stick around. Jerry Richards is up next. She is sitting in for Sean and Rebecca J this week as they do some traveling. So stick around from her. We usually only get to hear from her on the weekends. So what a treat. On the way out here, it is Doja Cat and The Weeknd. It's Z89.3 and 101.5 HD3 Phoenix.

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3: From Feature Story News in Washington, I'm Kate Fisher. G7 leaders meeting in the French Alpine town of Evian are pressing US President Donald Trump to reveal the full terms of his deal with Iran, which is set to be formally signed on Friday. President Trump has told fellow leaders that the Strait of Hormuz will reopen fully at the end of the week. But European allies say they have been given few details about what concessions were made by either side. The leaders of Egypt, Qatar and the United Arab Emirates are joining the summit on Tuesday for a session on stability in the Middle East. Ross Cullen has more from Evian.
4: We will have to see in practice what this deal means once we get past Friday. But that's certainly something that the leaders of the UAE, Egypt and Qatar will be speaking to President Trump about, because they are invited guests here in France to take part in discussions then. And so they'll have the chance also to speak to European allies about the impact on the Middle East of this new US-Iran peace deal.
3: Meanwhile, US President Donald Trump is saying the Iran deal is moving to a second stage quickly, with Iranian Foreign Minister Abbas Araghchi confirming a new round of talks between Washington and Tehran will begin on Friday in Switzerland, ahead of a formal signing of the Memorandum of Understanding. Blake Sifton, reporting from Tel Aviv, says Israeli Prime

0: Minister Benjamin Netanyahu has gone to great lengths to distance himself from the deal, even admitting his government does not know the exact details.
1: This agreement between the U.S. and Iran has been widely condemned by politicians across the political spectrum here in Israel. Last night, Prime Minister Netanyahu gave an address in which he didn't directly criticize the agreement, but he did make great efforts to distance himself from it. He stressed that this was an agreement reached by President Trump. And Israel was, of course, not in these negotiations. They were completely sidelined in these negotiations. And the media here is really jumping on the fact that Prime Minister Netanyahu admitted yesterday that the Israeli government doesn't even know the exact details of this agreement.
0: California Governor Gavin Newsom says he and his wife are being targeted by the U.S. Department of Justice. Mr. Newsom believes the Trump administration is behind the probe because he's considering a run for president. Our U.S. correspondent Mitch McCann reports.
2: In a video statement, California's governor said, "Donald Trump isn't just coming after me because of my mean tweets. He's coming after me because I am considering running for president." He added, "To get me, he's coming after my wife." While the scope of any investigation is unclear, it's reported that federal agents have been questioning friends and associates of Mr. Newsom in recent weeks. Mr. Newsom's wife, Jennifer Siebel Newsom, said in a statement, "This is not presidential behavior." The White House has not commented.
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7: Here's your forecast for Ajo.
8: For Tuesday, sunny and toasty, high near 104. Tonight, mostly clear, low right around 76. Wednesday, sunny with a high near 102. Wednesday night, mostly clear, low right around 73. Thursday, sunny with a high near 99. Currently in Ajo, it's 105 degrees.
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9: 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Tacos El Tarasco, carry out or dine in, 520-387-8692. Tacos El Tarasco on Highway 85 in Ajo.
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0: 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Hey, it's Jerry Richards. How are you? No, it's not Saturday. No, it's not Sunday. It is Tuesday, and I have been given the baton, the radio baton, from Sean and Rebecca to sit in their chair for a few days. Well, I brought my own chair, but I'm here. Let's hang out. There's no need to worry or fuss. We're still going to play some great music. There'll be a lot less Spanish because my Spanish is not very good. That's okay. And we'll still do a bad dad joke or dad joke at 3:50 or so, a little bit. So everything's the same pretty much, except I'm a little bit cuter than Sean. On the way, I do have Afrojack, Maddie and Tay, Gnarls Barkley, and TLC. Oh, Snapples, I like it here. Here's Florida Georgia Line, Z89.3 115 HD3 Phoenix.
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Z89 3115 HD3 Phoenix, Camila and Demi. We also heard from Afrojack, Summer Thing. Yeah, with Mike Tyler. How about Mike Taylor, even? Florida Georgia Line, a little bit was in that set as well. I had Nelly in there. Oh, isn't this nice? I'm Jerry Richards, sitting in for Sean and Rebecca. Rebecca or Sean, whoever you knew first. It's their show. They asked me to sit in, and I said, okay. You usually hear me on Saturday and Sundays, 1 to 4. It's drive time, baby. Whether you're coming down from Phoenix, maybe going up to Phoenix, maybe you're going to the checkpoint south of Ajo. Coming in and going out. I'm so glad you're here today. Don't worry, the traditional things that they do will still be here. In a little bit, we're going to do the dad joke of the day. Do you like coffee? No, I mean, normally we goose the coffee. I just don't like it. I don't like the taste of moco. Not mochas. Mochas, well. Moco, I don't like that. I don't like the taste of mocha. Yuck. But Dolly Parton, she has some big cups. And she's putting out some coffee pods, I kid you not, at her rest stop in Tennessee. She's putting out some coffee called Cup of Ambition, like the 95 song, right? Pour myself a cup of ambition. Now she's having a coffee with Community Coffee. It's going to be at the rest area for a little while. You can get it there, but by the end of the year, it'll be available to us regular folks who do not go to Tennessee. I haven't seen a flavor yet. It just said she wanted to find a coffee that would work as hard as she did. Does. But, you know, I can get your D cups filled up, so to speak. I think they're bigger than D. Either way, I just love her stuff. He bought her coffee cakes, you know, box coffee cakes, or her cake mixes, brownie mixes, biscuit frosting. It is all good. You find it, buy it, because it's really yummy. Dolly Parton has a whole line of box goodies you can make. And I do. TLC is on the way. Gnarls Barkley is right now. He's crazy. Z89 3115 HD3 Phoenix.

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Como la flor. Taylor Swift in that set in Opulite. Of course, she's having her wedding at Madison Square Garden. I told you this a couple weekends ago, and I thought it was a big joke. You're not getting no Madison Square Garden. What are you, silly? A billionaire getting married in Madison Square Garden? Guess what? I was right. You laughed with me and at me. Now it's ridiculous. She said she's inviting up to 1,200 people, and she's inviting normies. I guess that's you and I. We're normies. So if I get an invite, will you go with me? Because I really want to go. Sort of. I'm Jerry. I'm sitting for Sean and for Rebecca. But that doesn't mean that dad jokes will end. Oh, no. Oh, no. I have free reign. So here it is. Are you ready? Did you know dogs can't operate MRI machines? Oh, no. But cats can. Get it? Cats can. One more time. Okay, good. Here it is. Dogs cannot operate MRI machines, but cats can. Cats can. But it, they didn't leave me their drum roll. That's okay. But you know what they told me? They said, Jerry, have fun like you always do. And I said, okay. They said, good luck, babe. And I said, thank you. Here's Jeff Rowan, Z89-3-1015, HD3 Phoenix.

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2: From Feature Story News in Washington, I'm Kate Fisher. G7 leaders meeting in the French alpine town of Evian are pressing US President Donald Trump to reveal the full terms of his deal with Iran, which is set to be formally signed on Friday. President Trump has told fellow leaders that the Strait of Hormuz will reopen fully at the end of the week. But European allies say they have been given few details about what concessions were made by either side. The leaders of Egypt, Qatar and the United Arab Emirates are joining the summit on Tuesday for a session on stability in the Middle East. Ross Cullen has more from Evian.
3: We will have to see in practice what this deal means once we get past Friday. But that's certainly something that the leaders of the UAE, Egypt and Qatar will be speaking to President Trump about, because they are invited guests here in France to take part in discussions then. And so they'll have the chance also to speak to European allies about the impact on the Middle East of this new US-Iran peace deal.
2: Meanwhile, US President Donald Trump is saying the Iran deal is moving to a second stage quickly, with Iranian Foreign Minister Abbas Araghchi confirming a new round of talks between Washington and Tehran will begin on Friday in Switzerland, ahead of a formal signing of the Memorandum of Understanding. Blake Sifton, reporting from Tel Aviv, says Israeli Prime Minister Benjamin Netanyahu has gone to great lengths to distance himself from the deal, even admitting his government does not know the exact details.
4: This agreement between the U.S. and Iran has been widely condemned by politicians across the political spectrum here in Israel. Last night, Prime Minister Netanyahu gave an address in which he didn't directly criticize the agreement, but he did make great efforts to distance himself from it. He stressed that this was an agreement reached by President Trump. And Israel was, of course, not in these negotiations. They were completely sidelined in these negotiations. And the media here is really jumping on the fact that Prime Minister Netanyahu admitted yesterday that the Israeli government doesn't even know the exact details of this agreement.
2: California Governor Gavin Newsom says he and his wife are being targeted by the U.S. Department of Justice. Mr. Newsom believes the Trump administration is behind the probe because he's considering a run for president. Our U.S. correspondent Mitch McCann reports.
5: In a video statement, California's governor said, "Donald Trump isn't just coming after me because of my mean tweets. He's coming after me because I am considering running for president." He added, "To get me, he's coming after my wife." While the scope of any investigation is unclear, it's reported that federal agents have been questioning friends and associates of Mr. Newsom in recent weeks. Mr. Newsom's wife, Jennifer Siebel Newsom, said in a statement, "This is not presidential behavior." The White House has not commented.
2: From Bureaus Worldwide, this is FSN.
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0: From the Desert Diamond Casino Y Weather Center, here's your forecast for Ajo.
8: For Tuesday, sunny and toasty, high near 104. Tonight, mostly clear, low right around 76. Wednesday, sunny with a high near 102. Wednesday night, mostly clear, low right around 73. Thursday, sunny with a high near 99. Currently in Ajo, it's 105 degrees.
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16: Great barbecue, Les. 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
17: Hey, everybody, the bugs are gone. 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
17: Hello?
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Olivia Dean. That song is called The Man I Need. Oh, or The Man I Want, which is better. Z893-115-HD3. I think the saying is, the man right now is what I need. I'm Jerry Richards. So glad you're here. Yep, I am in for Sean and Rebecca because I won the contest. No other reason. I'm usually here on the weekends from 1 to 5, both Saturday and Sunday. By the time this is all over, last weekend, this week, next weekend, we would have been together, what, 9 days? And we're not even halfway through. Yay! I appreciate you being here, whether you're traveling up, going north to Phoenix, or you're coming down from Phoenix, or you go down to the checkpoint, either or right here in Ajo. Happy that you're here, and I mean it. Let's see, what do we got? We got Ella Langley coming up, but not the Texas song, the other song. Also, we're going to hear from Kendrick Lamar. That's going to be fun. Bad Bunny Bonito's on the way. And we'll give you details about Jelly Roll is taking up his role and going somewhere else, but without somebody with him. Uh-oh, divorce is on the way for Jelly Roll. I'll tell you why in a little bit. First off, here's Ava Max, Kings and Queens, Reyes and Reinas. Z893-1015-HD3 Phoenix. 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

0: 89.3 115 HD3 Phoenix with Ozuna. We also heard from Korean Hire. Remember, people thought that Scott Sapp, the lead singer of Creed, sounded a lot like Eddie Vedder of Pearl Jam. I kind of see it, but not so much. They got mad about it. Hey, you guys sound like Pearl Jam. Oh, they got so mad. But everything's okay now. There's room for everybody. We also heard from Black Eyed Peas and Rock That Body. Well, it's bound to happen. Now, people meet, have cute meet stories, maybe not so cute, but it worked. Bunny and Jelly Roll, they met in Las Vegas where she was, well, a dancer for money, if you know what I'm saying. And she was also an escort. You could hire her to go do things and maybe go take her to dinner. She'd be really pretty on your arm. You get what I'm saying, okay? And they met at a grand opening of some bar out in Vegas. That's how Bunny and Jelly Roll met. Love at first sight. Together more than 10 years, they've been talking about having kids together. In vitro, all that. And that's a real difficult thing to do. I've not done it, but I've heard stories. It's not the easiest thing in the world to go through. So that's the last I heard. They're happy, everything's great, he's all sweet, he's healthy, but apparently he didn't keep his Jelly Roll to himself. Uh-oh, Dito. Nope, apparently on the road, he's been entertaining other ladies. Don't know what kind of ladies, fans it sounds like, and other various creatures, ladies. And Bunny, I guess, found out, although I thought she went everywhere with him, she found out that he is not being a good boy, and he filed for divorce this week. They've been apart for the last 2 months, apparently, and now that's it. Over and done. There's always a chance for them to reconcile and take it off the books as of right now. Bunny, go bye-bye from Jelly Roll. I'm kind of sad. But they look too happy, you know, and I mean, some things just don't work out very well. So I'm sad to hear at the same time. Are we surprised? No. They might be giants that are on the way. Bad Bunny's coming up. Billy Idol. Yeah. First, it's Kendrick Lamar even. This is Squabble Up. 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

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We also heard from There Might Be Giants, Birdhouse in Your Soul, and Ella Langley, Be Her, from the album Dandelion. It also has that Choosing Texas song in there as well. Pretty new album. I'm Jerry, sitting in for Sean and Rebecca. This was coming on late night TV tonight. Jimmy Kimmel is hosting. Will Ferrell and Linda Cardellini. The Tonight Show with Jimmy Kimmel. Jesse Eisenberg, that actor. Maddie Matheson. Conor McGregor. Oh, watch out. Fight's going to break out. And musical guest is Arlo Parks. Comics Unleashed on CBS. Host Brian Allen. You know about the Weather Channel? He's like a kabillionaire. I kid you not. He used to be a comedian, sort of. Tonight he is hosting with Christy Quinn, Luke Finklow, Clayton Thomas, Paul Chatterley, Seth Meyers is hosting, Carl Anthony Towns, Olivia Wilde, Stephen Root, and Ham L. Wayfly. I don't make these names up. I'm just telling you what's up. So yeah, a lot of good stuff going on late night tonight. So set your DVR or watch the next day on YouTube. That's what a lot of people do, you know, and that's all right. How about some Billy Idol now? He is everywhere. Whether he's on tour, he's still on tour doing stuff. He's online a lot, out taking pictures with fans. Of course, he has his biography that's been out for a little bit. How he should be dead, but he's not, because he's had a rough life, I guess. I think he made his own life rough, but that's a whole other story. That lip he has going to the side, it makes Elvis cry. Here's a song he wrote about his sister on behalf of the family. They didn't want her to marry this guy. It's White Wedding with Billy Idol on Z89.3 101.5 HD3 Phoenix.

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2: From Feature Story News in Washington, I'm Kate Fisher. G7 leaders meeting in the French alpine town of Evian are pressing US President Donald Trump to reveal the full terms of his deal with Iran, which is set to be formally signed on Friday. President Trump has told fellow leaders that the Strait of Hormuz will reopen fully at the end of the week. But European allies say they have been given few details about what concessions were made by either side. The leaders of Egypt, Qatar and the United Arab Emirates are joining the summit on Tuesday for a session on stability in the Middle East. Ross Cullen has more from Evian.
3: We will have to see in practice what this deal means once we get past Friday. But that's certainly something that the leaders of the UAE, Egypt and Qatar will be speaking to President Trump about, because they are invited guests here in France to take part in discussions then. And so they'll have the chance also to speak to European allies about the impact on the Middle East of this new US-Iran peace deal.
2: Meanwhile, US President Donald Trump is saying the Iran deal is moving to a second stage quickly, with Iranian Foreign Minister Abbas Araghchi confirming a new round of talks between Washington and Tehran will begin on Friday in Switzerland, ahead of a formal signing of the Memorandum of Understanding. Blake Sifton, reporting from Tel Aviv, says Israeli Prime Minister Benjamin Netanyahu has gone to great lengths to distance himself from the deal, even admitting his government does not know the exact details.
4: This agreement between the